0: 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No defects. Total axle 720. End of transmission.
1: And 452-04, no defects, grab the count. CSX 7426. Medium approach, medium. Astoria. Main, track 1, north out.

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1: 452, come up to Brunel, hold up there. Be with you quick as I can.
0: All right, Scott, Brunel, 10-6 on the footage, head in power.
1: Over.
0: Yeah.
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0: Okay. Austin, let's go to that channel number 32.
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2: Go ahead,
1: over. Yes, sir, approaching the west end with two of them. Engine 100 coming to you first, and then the 7428.
2: All right, copy that.

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1: West end
0: 65
1: 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All right.

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1: Thank you. M80203, right Charlie Tower.
2: 802, you crossed over T21. Swing when you reach that West End.
1: All right, T21, swing when we reach West End.
2: You don't want to ride to watch that bottom. You ain't going to have but 56 cars in the whole track, but I'll get you one if you need one.
1: Yeah, give me a ride, please.
2: Hey, pardon?
1: Yeah, give me a ride, please.
2: Hey, fire the DTI, West End of R10, help protect the sheriff. West End of R10. You can leave them. They ain't gonna need you.

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0: Them transformers on the head.
1: Is correct.
0: Alright, when we do shove in the receiving yard track, we're going to run through 12 and probably shove on 10. We'll put them transformers on H19, hang on to them.
1: Alright, run through 12, double to 10, transformer H19.

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4: Next day, L744, slow approach off of Brunswick Junction. Brunswick sub, 7792 out.

0: Zinc, 3185, release 3-step, clear of all traffic.
1: I understand. Release that 3-step, Texas. I can take your time, 3185.
2: Like a trace in that putt-putt.
3: Yes, sir!
2: That with your Tracy.
1: That's right. You doing all right?
2: Man, what about yourself?
1: Yes, sir. Just trying to stay out of the way.
2: Know the feeling.

0: Scott, what's the length and the tonnage on that P-20?
1: That's a good break, Ted. 3185, 3-step.
2: Yes, sir. You got a 3-step take and start at 185.
0: P-20.
3: You got to cut in that, y'all, okay, you're going to go ahead and cut that in.
0: I guess I'm doing it right.
1: 3185, release 3-step, clear of all tracks at the point. He's ahead 20 cars over 2020, start now.
2: All right, release that 3-step, get ahead 20, start at 185. Sir, got it.
3: You got 8,000 tons, 2,500 feet.

0: 492.
1: All right, come on out with that biomass. We're going to swing up there and couple back up gently to that T10. We're going to go down there and make a cut, and I'm trying to find out what you're going to leave with there, but couple up gently to that T10 with that biomass.
0: I think call 318-510-10.
2: All right, 1031-85.

0: about 5 more.
1: That's good, 802.
0: 5 more.
2: All right, he said that's good, 802.
1: Back door 10.
2: All right, thanks, sir.
3: Please
0: stop Brunel Street and all that.
2: 802
0: right yard 8000.
1: 802?
0: Yes, sir. You got permission to couple up in the CNO.
1: Got permission.
0: 3185. Devil 20 calls, dog. Now 2020.
2: All right. In the clear switch line, coming back 20. 3185.
0: Adam moving now, 3185. 10 more calls. 1-0.

0: 5, Coupling 3185, 5 more 5.
1: All right, 05 on the Coupling, sir, 3185.
2: He's got one going through town there. You won't get a light until they get through.
0: 3 cars, 3185, 3 more 3.
1: All right, Trium now, 3185.

0: 85, 37, when you double.
1: Yes, sir. You got that 37 taking down 3185?
2: 744, you'd be holding up there at 12. We gotta get this man shoved in 10, get him back to his DP and get out of your way.
3: Yeah, folks.

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0: Alabama 44, and we do make that move. 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We're going to shove them in 9.
1: Oh, 9. 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
0: All right, I'll move them.

0: 185.
1: All right, release that 3-step. Cloud, 3185.
0: I've got a team momentarily.

0: SXB-185, exit point clear of all tracks on the east end. Yeah, 20 cars, star 920, 3185.
1: All right. I'm Sam. In the clear, coming back 20, 3185.
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1: M208
0: right there.
1: Yeah, just wanted to see what it looked like. I know that is a little bit too far away.
0: Yeah, they just said that they had a derailment. I don't know the specifics of it, but so here comes 743. I'm going to get him around. You keep him moving, and then I'll ask him if I can just bring you up to the south Y, if their crew would swap it over.
1: Yeah, that would be
0: yeah, I'll put a message in here, Bruno Street. Yes, sir.
2: 203185.
1: Clear south, way across two tracks, 145, 67.

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1: And 452, stop at Brunel, track one.
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0: Yes, sir, 95.
1: Yes, sir, down here at the west end, I'd like to get in there and work the fuel station.
2: All right, y'all clear to do that, though.
1: All right, appreciate it.
3: Good 492, I'm back through the pocket. D10, couple up gently, please.
0: Pocket
4: back to the pocket. Next to the pocket. Ground 27113. Zero 31
5: about 6 up on this thing. 43 clear. Sorry. Main, looking for the 45, 60.

0: Yeah, crew, call the service center, over.
1: Go ahead, test them out.
0: M 650, track 66, 586, lead out, over.
1: Thank you, Chief, speak up.
0: Get that out.
2: Give you a cut car. We're going to set out the bottom five cars behind your DP in the R yard.
0: I need stretch on the 7117. Here we go.

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0: 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I don't know if it's going to be Brunel or Carswell, but get you north here in a minute.
1: I understand, but it's Carswell. Thank you.
0: Yes, sir.

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1: M2808.
0: Hey, sir, I'm bringing you up here in a minute. I don't know if it's going to be Brunel or Carswell, but I'll get you north here in a minute.
1: I understand, Brunel or Carswell, thank you.
0: Yes, sir.

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0: Precept.
1: M44, you're going to need a ride to watch the bottom on that 9.
2: Yes, sir.
1: PTI, stay right here. I got another one going to shove in 9 that'll need a ride and watch the bottom.
3: All right, I think I'm going to have to pick these guys up and I'll come back over here.
1: Well, they're going to grab that DP and go to the shop.
3: All right, I'll hang out right here.
0: M802, right, y'all, they travel.
1: Hey, sir.
0: Hey, sir, we down about 5 or 6 minutes here.
4: Somebody moving on it down here past
5: 8 quick. Yeah, 295 service and fuel station. You ain't got ready to get by down there?
4: Yeah, we should have enough room.
5: Yeah, y'all good. Y'all going by. They staying down there.
4: Copy that.

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1: Everything behind the DP.
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0: All right, here you go.

0: All right, you ready to pull ahead, sir, on the M-492-04?
1: Okay, there, engine 7117, here we go.

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0: 7117. 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Back it up.
1: Go ahead, over.
2: There you go, East 117.
1: Alright, D-Rudder's going down.
2: Thank you, man.

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1: 8 Tower.
0: 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I'd like to head out the east end of Shoff to our train.
1: Nice. You can go out there and you're going to be blocked by 457, but you can go to the east end, hold up until they get clear.
0: All right, understand.
1: Out of 492 line to RO1, just shove them in the clear, wrap them up. They're going to be a ride back down there to get you to the head.
2: Put on 20, 71, 17, back it up.
1: .92, don't forget to give me that car ahead of your DP that you're leaving with.
2: Ready, 8 Tower. It's going to be 107. It's going to be a... SMW735937.
1: 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All right, thank you there, 492.

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0: One nine six one nine DJJX.

0: 7-9-6. That service center will be clear that evening.
1: All right, Roger, you want to...
2: Break through steps, say the 426. 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
0: 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Clear to make that turn.
1: Yeah, y'all clear to make turn. Copy. 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
0: Copy.

0: Clear line, clear, Josh, clear, back 20, said 426.
1: And you got the 36771 section.
2: Headlight on the rear is on, right, on the engine? Okay.

0: to your conductor, can you pull ahead about 10 or 12 more cars there before you go to the head there where I can get my hump engine out?
1: Yeah, that's right. You want me to pick him up at Morningside or just 10 cars?
0: Yeah, that'll be fine. Pick him up at Morningside.
1: Morningside. All right, Wes, you're on the ground? Hey, Wes, you're on the ground? M-492 to the engines, to the conductor.
2: That's right, Susan. I'm on the ground. You dropped it.
1: All right, drop the three on the ground and, hey,

0: HR, PT, yeah.
1: Good.
0: You made it back from Brunel yet?
1: Yeah. So we're heading out there right now. Break 3 steps, 7426.
0: Yeah, when you get back, 457 at the, service center needs to go to south side and swap out with, 261.
1: Alright. 452 late time, R12, T21, shop.
0: That's correct.
1: Thank you.

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1: 452-0.
0: 73 to the derailleur, tied down at East Post.
1: 73 to the yellow derailleur, tied down at East Post.

0: saying that, T-Mac?
1: Yeah,
0: they don't know too bad. Oh, that's
1: the end of the line for me, baby. That's right, I'll be real fast.
0: Yeah.
1: That's just from a tub, don't you?

0: 就是肉干都有都是都有的话是
1: Number four, line those escalators at 4.2.

0: Tangalang.
1: What's going on, man?
0: Okay, Charlie, everything going your way?
1: No, but you know how it is. You just got to hang with it when it don't.
0: That's right. Try to come around the carrier, though. Make sure you got the way.
1: All right, I'm going to come on with you.

0: They should have let her talk. They ride in with y'all, man.
1: Yeah, I thought about it earlier.

0: All right, y'all looking good. Y'all had one. All right, good, sir. Say,
1: y'all going to look fast. We'll skip this one out. We'll catch y'all next time.

0: Yeah, I ain't know y'all want to stop. I thought you did me.
1: Please, got 66 total, man. Y'all got 23323 with 66 messages over?
0: That's correct,
1: over. Alright, we show that activated on the M208-04 at 2203, dispatcher SRS. Sir.
0: 2203
2: SRS.
1: That's correct.
2: 492
1: on you.
2: Yeah, 492 on 4, go ahead. Right, you got Garcia and Curry on duty at 1825. Got bulletin number 22991. Gun engine CSXT 7117 and the 5261. Both have over 3,000 gallons of fuel. 82 loads, 25 empties, 10,020 tons, 6,845 feet. Got sufficient power. We are DP. Not a key train, no other restrictions. No weapon route. PTC and TO is working in the calendar. Day has been done over.
1: All right, plenty of power, plenty of fuel. Signal indication.

0: Glad I see, man. Y'all look good. Got your lights.
1: All right. Appreciate it. How about that? Yeah, hey, he should have said something. I said, I want to stop.
0: Yeah, I just talked to Sue. He said they don't have a ride yet. We're going to holler at them when they got one.
1: Oh, okay.
0: Thought I might go ahead on tie up, like, you know, if I got out here tomorrow.

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0: M802040, go ahead.
1: Sir, you got Mr. Watson. That's Sabrina's cousin. I don't do that. 2800, you got a buzz in 23323, total 66 minutes. You got lead in CSXT of 5334, second night unit 809. Got 43 empty, you got 2200 on the tongue, you got 40 tone link with IQ train, no street, two toes working, no working right, calling Nate Redhead on door.
0: Alright, were you all on duty at, what was it, 2020, but you're only good until 08, is that the situation?
1: We was on duty at 2000.
0: Okay. I thought you guys, they had taken you off some other train, and then I was told that you guys were actually going to show on duty at 2020. But at any rate, the key number, though, you guys are good until 8 in the morning, correct?
1: Yes, sir, good, 8 in the morning.
0: All right, that's all we need. All right, here you go, signal indication.
1: All right, say that.

0: M650, that's everything,
1: right? Oh, yeah, it's
0: a green. That's come out with, and it's 6-6, same way.
1: There you go.
0: Guys, have a good night.

0: CSX M2A, engine 5334, got a meeting clearance across the way across the island. Two track to one track north.
1: A little bit higher there, so hold it forward where you get off that circuit and where I can line you when they drop it.

0: 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Go ahead, be careful.
1: M 592, track 63890, lead out.
0: Thank you.
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0: 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This is 334, got a clear lane, one track so.
1: Line back to T10, that work order's in the elevator.
0: All right, thank you, sir.

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0: 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Maybe one of them will talk to y'all when y'all get back there.
1: I'm 1 second, hold up.
2: 6 feet to clear that way, it's the service.
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2: Thank you.

0: 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North Lynn, Homestead of Oakland.
1: I'm 209-03 and 7335. Main Stroke, Turbosville, number 2 Main, southbound.

0: CSX detector, milepost 591.5, no defects, repeat, no defects, total axles 552, detector out.
1: Count on defects in 20903, southbound. How y'all enjoy that Margaret train? You safe now?
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1: 209-030.
0: 209-030.
1: Swan, over.
0: Tied down somewhere with no crew. Make sure you clear Jamestown.
1: Hey, Dan, we'll holler at 8 hour. Here we go.
0: He's done.

0: They on the way.
1: Two oh nine
0: 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JD said we're gonna tie down at Rice Junction. You wanna send us a ride when you can, over?
1: Yeah, I get you right.

0: 457 ATAR.
1: 457.
0: Yes, sir. This our train, our DP, everything's ready to go on it, right? That's right?
1: That's correct. Just buzz up that dispatcher and you can head south.
2: Hey, where's that conductor at? We right here at the AFR Carlton.
1: Let me see.
3: All right, I'll let you go to Mark.
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1: 7-44-C-10 to the pocket, all the way back to Brunswick. Talk to that dispatcher on your way.
0: All the way. Do a momentary stop up here at the old car inspector build where he can arm the light, get a class 3, and then we'll be on our way after that.
1: Got me.
0: Appreciate you.
2: Okay, so this person is...

0: Mine's got a non 6.3. One seat siding boat.
1: I don't know, with that 731-04, he's got the siding also, so you have to sound racing.

0: 227
1: connection, lightweight.
0: Lightweight, no, I appreciate it. We just got here.
2: That dime holding up a dollar.
0: Is that right?

0: Okay, Special Jacksonville, over.
1: Yes, sir, you got the M457-04, over.
0: M457-04, go ahead.
1: Alright, you got M457-04, Alt and Grantham on duty. Going to be 1800 on duty. Deadhead out of Savannah. Got dispatcher bulletin 23217 with a total of 66 messages. We got two engines, DP. DP is 102 deep. It's in accordance with rule 4467.2. We're not a key train. We got 147 loads, 8 empties. We got 19,672 tons, 8,269 feet in length. We got no restrictions. Again, PTC working, trip off working, calendar days have been done. We got 4,000 gallons of fuel in the head and the end in the DP. Everybody's on board, just got to swing out and arm the light and go. Over.
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0: Let me see if I can need anything for you as far as DC-1.
1: Say that again, Jay.
0: Just checking to see if there's any EC1s that you needed. Looks like you are. Yeah, you're good to go. Come on out. We'll, whenever you get moving, we'll see where we're going to meet the 604 at.

0: Tower 744. 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
1: Yeah, I didn't hear you.
0: Yeah, whenever you can ease them down to a stop.
1: And I'll bring it to a stop. Thanks, sir.
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1: Yes, we're at the service center getting supplies. 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
0: Alright, yeah, they need a ride, they're going to need a ride to the west end of the R yard. 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
1: 744-04,
0: go ahead.
1: Ready for the updated job brief question. We still got the same engine at 7792. We've got a total of 42 to cars. It's 38 loads, 4 empty, 5043 on the tonnage, and 2481 on the lane. Not a key train, no restrictions, and everything else. Go ahead.
0: All right, come on, signal indication. Call me when you get about 10 minutes out from Nahana. I will see what this PO-92 is getting to.
1: All right, we'll do it. Thank you, sir.
0: You're welcome. 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

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Okay, all of those, I'm going to be there exactly the same time.

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1: You had to pull out the needle, you ain't got nowhere to go. I don't know why they brought you down south side with 650 to 12,000 feet trying to get out at the same time. Yeah, just fill up the needle and stand by it. Get 650, you're going to have to try and work the way around you.
2: Understood. Hold up the needle.
3: Command 2-6-1-0. Command 2-6-1.

0: 157, 8 on. Yeah, we tried two different lights. The lights are good. The HTD seems to be failing on this lead engine. Over. The engine did come out of the service center, right?
1: Yeah, the comp disc won't leave enough. Pass. 796 tried the light. They got it armed up.
2: Fire 649, give JG a shout. He's looking for you.
1: Alright. 796, they said.
2: Hey, sir.
3: Ready, he's around toward the east end.
2: Yeah, come on around through the, come on around up through the buggy, looking out for 457. They stopped up here at the, all yard trail.
3: All right, looking out for 457.
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0: All right, on duty 2100, Dickerson and Allen. Got two engines, a 3376 and a 7428. 3,400 gallons on the lead, 4,200 on that second unit. Good power, no work, no restrictions. Pull in 23265, not a key train. TPC and TR are good. 37 loads, 39 empty, 6,200 tons, right at 4,700 feet. Over.
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1: I got you applied here to M64702. I'm going to get 515 by you. I'll probably get a B795 by you. And then we'll look to be going in.
0: All right, so
1: somewhere. He's parked out on one, or should be parked out on two.
0: Alright, well just let us know. Whatever we do, just know we'll need a ride back to Manchester when we're done.
1: Gotcha.
0: Or, I don't know if this guy can do it or not.
2: Back for this, Dispatcher, answer
3: them. M64903, we're to release them.
2: 49, can I have the signal west way cross over?
3: Yes.
2: Engineer is aware of taking the signal down to the west way cross over.
4: Engineer is aware, we stopped over.
2: Right, and what you got on that release over?
3: Alright, release major went on DC1 number 96409 on that Trinity N64903 and that's it. 7255, employee G-Code, release my third on all tracks from the switch. South end of DuPont to the SAS Ruskin on the main track.
2: 96409, M64903, 7265, Coburn, switch out of DuPont. SAS Ruskin, everything you got, you give that, Mr. Engineer.
4: Engineer, you over that release, sir. Take care.
2: Alright, let's show that release. That's 2313 WMS.
3: 2313 WMS.
2: Okay, well.

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1: Hello.
2: Go ahead there, Jay.
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2: Yeah, absolutely. 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
0: All right, coming down.
3: Y 390 MTO, Ricky O.

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1: Surfing.
2: Alright, give me just a minute to get y'all.

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0: Dispatch, can I call?
1: 744, sitting on the red corner of the
0: van. How far out are you?
1: I'm about 10 minutes, so.
0: Alright, 1092 go by, I'll get you behind that pump. Let's see. He is about 14 minutes out.

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Two 61 over 74 to the derailleur, tied down at East Post.

0: Thanks for this, Petra Anderson.
1: Yeah, 650-04.
0: We've
1: got a
0: job briefing
1: light to get some traction, okay?
0: All right, where you got them?
1: M650-04, we are DP. Got Torres and Barnes. 10,796 tons, 11,433
0: long, got 138 inches, 47 loads, PTCTO good. Good fuel, got a 9 cars to set off in Thomasville.
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0: trains DP, no work at Van Austin, work at Thomasville, is that right on?
1: That's correct.
0: Milepost on
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0: Got an EC1 9 6 5 4 7 9 6 5 4 7. They said 06 04 26 AM 592.0. M650-04 586 Torres 1A Main North. SAS Ruskin's main to the switch north end mainer on the main.
1: EC1 number 9 6 5 4 7 9 6 5 4 7 6 4 26 AM 592 M650 04 CSXT 586 K Torres 1A operate on main north direction from SAS Ruskin's main to the switch north end of mainer main.
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0: Alright, here we go. Text
3: out. Hey, JG.
0: Go ahead, on.
1: I was told by Mark to let you know to go ahead and call the crew for this train. That way it's not sitting out on the main line.
0: Alright, who else is on here, on?
4: I was engineer on the 650, talking to
0: you, JJ. 650, Gretel?
4: She got you. I was trying to catch you for her.
0: All right. Is this train a deadhead and turn, I'll take it on?
1: That's right, deadhead and turn. Also, are we going deadhead and turn back, or are we staying in the hotel?
0: I'll have to talk to the chief and see what he wants. I'll know something here in the next 30 to 40 minutes on. Excellent.

4404. The SEC called, said the police think you guys went bomb thinking from the rear car was sparking or something. The SEC called and said the police think you guys got a car sparking near the rear of your train, taken from the rear of. Okay, you need to check your train. You've got one dragging, sounds like, brakes on the rear of.

0: Some of the success. 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
1: I appreciate it.
0: No, it's probably going to be a battle. Got Birmingham's on top of my Thomasville.
2: Tire in 515-030.
1: Yeah,
2: y'all head in, fist to the top.
1: Yeah, everything will fit.
2: Said everything will fit?
1: Yes. Yeah, that's right.
3: Milepost 624.00.
2: Alright, come on this way, holler at that approach of Nichols.
3: Total.
1: I'll head that way.
3: 4. Detector out.
4: 796.04, looking for 3376, got a clear signal. Southway cross, track 2. 963.76, southway.

Yeah, Gwyer, you can knock it down. You can get in that DP.

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1: 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Astoria, two lanes.

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1: Hey, Tower.
0: It's 592 over here at the service center. We were wondering which way would you like us to go? Would you like to come out T20 or on the east or west end, though?
1: Yeah, the east end.
0: All right, head out east. All right, we'll do it. 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
1: That's right.
0: All right.

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Thank you.

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1: Tower to 649. Gotcha, I'm coming 64 here, talk to me. We all fit through the tunnel.
2: Yeah, we ain't got no issue for that.

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1: They probably on that yard channel, JP, I guess.
0: All right, back there.

0: ATAR. Keep coming, holler at me, approaching Nichols.
1: Thank you, I'll hear a little.
2: I appreciate it, have a good night.
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0: Dash M64702. You guys said you did need a ride back to Fitzgerald, right? Go ahead and put it in. I'm going to put it in as the D502, though.
1: It has a
0: V502O? Yeah, I'm going to put it, the cabin as the D502O.
1: All right, that's good.
0: Good job.
1: Okay, sir, did you want to go ahead?

0: you call him or you need me to call him?
1: Lead Rogue 2.
0: YP50 Tower.
1: Go ahead, John L.
0: Yeah, we ready to come out with and head toward the B-Town.
1: All right, come up to the West End D right there, John L. I got one shoving from the B-Town, and I got a 649 following right behind them.
0: Hold up in the D-Rid.
2: 51503,
1: the right, Cody. Right, leader, 02.
0: You've got a couple of cars, I mean, a couple of trains coming from the B-Town.
2: Yeah, here we go.
0: 15 cars, good for the B-Town. I have a PR transfer, here's the transfer.

0: Obama.
1: Detector, milepost, 5.99.1, no defect, repeat, no defect, total axle, 7.74.
0: South end, main side, 31. Got about a good start we got there.

0: Sorry, I'm 4-7.
1: Almost sounded convincing.
2: Hey, there's a yellow box lit up on this PTC.
3: Get in the road, 33.
1: It's a
3: TAM?
2: That's right.
3: Tampa,
1: it
3: might
4: stand for Tampa, huh?
2: Yeah, you might be going the low end, Tampa. Give me one more.
1: They got a stack of black cords with the knife on it. Yeah, we crossed where they got a good mess going. Get some of them FCO, some raises.
5: Yeah, I got Birmingham on top of my comic book.
2: What do you say?
5: I got Birmingham cars on top of my comic book cars.
2: Yeah, you probably think old Parker for that one. I think he was down at the beach house that day, wasn't he?
5: That's how I felt, too.
2: Yeah, I just take them all, carry them on, all of them burn it down, yeah. Even the stomach.
5: I
3: Yeah,
5: you know Mark
3: is, but he already... 4-15, backing up, lined up, car track, echo.
2: Yeah, I guarantee it.
0: Looking out ahead of you, that mold job ahead of you, slowly shoving back towards the local yard.
3: Yeah, we see him. Nope. Looking out.

0: 44-04. All right, after that cold train gets fired, I'll get you going. Should be right there. 3 or 4 miles, probably.
1: You're up.
0: Go ahead.
2: Hey, they trying to come out. There's something that I can give you. I can give you about three more cars to the D-Rail.
0: Back me up to the World Cross.
2: Say what again?
0: You got me sitting right on top of this switch. Back me up to the World Cross. Give me about 3 or 4 more back there.
2: All right, Doc. You good for 4 more. I'm playing around with you.

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One more car, 3282.

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2: Said I didn't get it next week. Still cutting.
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2: 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I got the new problem, just make sure there wasn't a handbrake out there behind that city engine.
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0: M6 4702.
1: 4702. One too many stacks in there at Minshew. You want me to just go ahead and cross you over at Haywood and then go through the switch there at Minshew so we won't have to wait for this thing to time out? Over.
0: Yeah, that'll work. Over.
1: There we go. Signal indication, Haywood. Over, then we'll go through Minshew. Here we go. JD's up.

0: CSX detector, milepost 591.5, no defects, repeat, no defects, total axles 406, detector out.
1: 7 9 5 9 9 9 9 9 9 9 9 9 9 9 9 9 9 9 9 9 9 9 9 9 9 9 9 9 9 9 9 9 9 9 9 9 9 9 9 9 9 9 9 9 9 9 9 9 9 9 9 9 9 9 9 9 9 9 9 9 9 9 9 9 9 9 9 9 9 9 9 9 9 9 9 9 9 9 9 9 9 9 9 9 9 9 9 9 9 9 9 9 9 9 9 9 9 9 9 9 9 9 9 9 9 9 9 9 9 9 9 9 9 9 9 9 9 9 9 9 9 9 9 9 9 9 9 9 9 9 9 9 9 9 9 9 9 9 9 9 9 9 9 9 9 9 9 9 9 9 9 9 9 9 9 9 9 9 9 9 9 9 9 9 9 9 9 9 9 9 9 9 9 9 9 9 9 9 9 9 9 9 9 9 9 9 9 9 9

0: appreciate it. But see you in a little
1: bit. If I get out of here.
0: All right.
2: Yeah, we're ready to swing out and set the bad order over.
3: All right, come on around. Talk with them in the buggy.
2: Okay, come on around and talk to you. Where?
3: The buggy.
2: Talk to you at the buggy. All right, fine.
3: B-795-8-9.
4: Right there.
5: Yeah, 795 coming up to Rochester. What's your plan for us?
0: Come up with something.
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1: D7-9530.
0: Yeah, see what we're
1: going
0: to do.
1: We're
0: going to J3 or?
1: Yeah, going to J3 and park. You got permission to open up whenever you get a light over there.
0: Alright, J3, permission to open up whenever we get a light.
1: That's right, 515, looks like the rear hitch train's still in Rice Junction.
0: Alright, I don't know.
1: Okay, yeah.

was going to cut it off in here or out there on the ladder when we go over to where we're going to go set off the fence. All right.

Alright, well, you got him. I got it. Say the 603.0. AC19658596585 06056 AN 603.0. I'm 86 Torres 1A Main North. 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

0: T-795, clear of Rice Junction, check 147, 41 something.
1: Did you clear that south end of Main Road? Check it out.
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0: 1400. 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
1: Yeah,
0: my MVP, it hurts our feelings.
2: Y350 and 3282. All right. See if we can switch over and get permission for that ATOW. That train just passed by.
1: All right, I'll meet you over there.

0: Yeah, me over.
1: 795, we're
0: going to
1: need a ride out here,
0: JL3. Got you added to the list, over.
1: All right, taking it.
0: I-350, you can follow that bowl job down there at the bowl.
1: All right,
2: we'll follow that bowl job down.
1: Hey,
2: y'all
1: look good with the
2: market.
1: Clear of the
2: south. I know when you clear.
1: Coming at 3282.
3: Where you got him?

0: 96547M6604, 586 Taurus, north and sweep south end of Main Room on the main. Mitchell, you by that south end of Main Room?
1: Yes, sir.
0: 0137 on that WMS. We're in there, 845-03.
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0: got an EC1 9-6589, they say those 60566, AN602.2, MA4503, 3116, Carroll, 1A siding, Main South, Swiss South End Mainer siding, FAS Ruskin, Main. Got the switch at AN602.1, you can leave it reversed on.
1: 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Text out. Yeah, lined up. Schedule about 4 cars, clear for 20. Jay, track, please.
2: Okay, all lined up. Up in 4, clear 20. Coming to you under 4.
3: Let's go to the bowl channel, 32-82. 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
1: 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Can y'all head in and fit through the tunnel?
0: That's correct, though. 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

0: 300 all head in, or y'all at DP? 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I'm probably just going to wind up telling y'all to tear it tied down here in a second.
1: Go ahead and test them out.
2: Savvy, that 646, track 66, 7426, leave them over.
1: Thanks, Coach.

Once you get that crew swapped out with 261, I'll take them back to the service center if you will, head back over there and help them again.

0: Dispatch Jackson's asking.
1: Said D502 JDO.
0: D502.
1: Yes, sir. I just looked at that ride and it's showing the deadhead from Waycross to Fitzgerald. I need to be from Waycross to Manchester. Over.
0: Oh, yeah. I asked you if you're going to Fitzgerald. You said yes. I'll change it.
1: I appreciate it. Yeah, when you asked, I guess you didn't hit me. But yeah, I had said Waycross. I mean, the Manchester. Over.
2: Four crews needing a ride right now, one bus, so I'm doing what I can.
3: M592, engine schedule. Just letting you know, they're got the light armed up right now. We're charging up for the set release right here, and then I'll pull down to the budget for you.
2: Yeah, I heard. I got it on the radio.
3: All right, I'm going to jump back over to the car inspection channel then.
2: All right.
3: Alright, I understand. Could be waiting a minute.
2: Rears ain't alive.
3: Alright, I appreciate you. Good night.
2: Cheers.

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1: 503,
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1: 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I'll send you a ride here shortly.
0: All right, pull them back. Say what, Greg? I notified and let everything line up.
2: You did lay a message?
0: Yeah, that's

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4: Dispatcher Colton is at 23550. Got two motors, head end power. Both of them was over 4,500 gallons. We'll have 57, I mean, it shows 57 loads, 79 empties, 93 60 gallon tons, 73.32 length. We did set a battery order off, so we'll probably short one car. Got a weird key train, so restricted to 50. PTC and TO are good. No defects, plenty of horsepower. Okay.
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5: That's right, appreciate it.
4: No problem.
2: Well, what'd you say, Mo?
5: Did I hear anything from that shop truck over?
2: Today here, we're working on it right now.
5: Working on it now, thank you.
0: Hello, 450 Stubbs.

Hello, 457, over. 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

0: 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M592 A Tower.
1: A Tower.
0: I'm at the buggy crossing now. Conductor says up an emergency waiting on us. We're all together, briefed up, armed up, ready to go.
1: You lined all the way up to the light, yellow light, wait. I'll take 20 mechanical switch towards the light.
0: Right, all lined up to the light. Okay, to proceed beyond the buggy and get underway. Okay.
2: Chop truck, take care.
1: Go ahead.
2: I was trying to get a hold of that 457, didn't get nobody. 457, go ahead, over. Y'all got a light, y'all need one. Step.
0: You got three step on the 7230.
2: Alright, mashing the button.

0: What'd you say there, Zach? It is a 54813.
1: Correct. Correct. That is correct.
0: Mash on it. We ain't get nothing.
1: Yeah, I'm president. No.
2: 61, y'all mind going to 12?
3: Alright, time 12, this one.
4: 6048 hour.
0: Yeah, we ain't getting nothing there, Zach. Ain't getting nothing.
1: Alright.
2: 604, come out to Brunel, tie it down, I'll have your ride.
4: Alright, here we go.
5: You wanna go to channel 2?
4: Yeah, we can, baby.
5: Alright, channel 2.
0: There's old one right there.
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1: 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Release of my authority on all tracks from the switch north into Maynard to the switch south into Maynard.
0: 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Good that Mr. Carroll.
2: Pass, Craig, I agree.
0: 0112, I'm not going to be mad.
1: 0112 WMS, I got EC1, or switch time for you. 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
0: And I got it.
1: 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Employee Carroll, release of my authority on all tracks. From the switch, south into Maynard, to the SAS Ruskin.
0: 96589, MA-4503, 3116, Carroll, south and Maynard, SAS Ruskin. How about it, Mr. Engineer, you got that on?
2: That's correct, we clear your limits.
0: 0113 on that release, WMS.
1: 0113 WMS, they told us we tied it down out here at Needham Road, so it'll be sitting here on number one track.
0: Tying it down.
1: All right, here we go.
3: Shop truck's heading towards that way. I don't know if he's going to come up through Brunel or what.

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How about you there, Zach? Won't be the seven engines to the conductor. Over.

0: 604. 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
1: Yeah, that's right.
0: How long was y'all's train?
1: 11-6.

0: 4-57, conduct room.
1: 4-57, answer.
0: All right, you're going to have to get 3-7 whatever from that 604, I guess, cross over and put that number in that DP. Try that.
1: I can't hear anything.
2: Hello,
0: 457,
2: man.
0: 457?
2: Yeah, what was you telling him? I'll relay it.
0: He's going to need to get 3-7 out of 604 where he can cross over at the DP right there.
2: He said you're going to have to get 3-step on that 604 when he stops and cross over to the DP.
1: All right. We'll give it to him when we stop.
0: Put that EOT number in there and hit accept.
2: He said put that EOT in that DP and see if that'll help.
1: 457, conductor and engineer.
0: Wait, over.
1: Will you call me?
0: Yeah, whenever that 604 stops, get 3-step from him and go to the DP and cross over and put that EOT number in there and hit accept.
1: So you want us to go to the DP? Put the EOT number in the DP?
0: That is correct. Don't try that.
1: All right.

0: MTO down 457. MTO down 457.
1: Go ahead. 457 here.
0: What's the status, 457?
1: All right, well, we put a new HDD in here, and still is not armed up. They're going to the guy says put the EOT number in the DP. It's one of them LXAs or whatever, and it might relay between this unit and the EOT. We're going to try that.
0: Okay, so new HDD is still not working.
1: That is correct. Still did not arm up. He went to the bottom and pressed the button, and comm test won't work, and it won't arm up.
0: Okay, you got your conductor headed in a truck down there to that DP to try to arm it?
1: That is correct. Yep, he's headed back up that way right now.
0: I appreciate the update.
1: Yes, sir.
2: All right, you ain't crossing over that 604 yet, are you?
3: Negative, over. Negative.
2: All right, give me just a minute. I need to pull down a little bit more.
3: Yeah, take your time. I got to make my way to the DP. I'll holler at you when I get to the DP.
2: Right.
4: All right, PTI James, when you get a chance, if you will come to the boulevard and pick up my hump job, I'll bring her back to the hill, please. She's going to be going to row 9.
2: All right, boulevard now.
4: Thank you.

turn D620. You call? Yep, you're stopping. Nowhere to go. White Cross can't figure out what they're doing tonight. .457 has been stopped at Astoria for over two hours waiting on a shop truck. And 604 died on that South Y on number 2 track. That's right. If they don't get 457 moving soon, then everybody's gonna die.

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1: 457-04.
0: Just checking in, where y'all at now?
1: No update. The new HCD is not working. We're going to try and link it up with the DP and see if that relays to the bottom. I just went to the bottom and tried to get it armed up, and that didn't work. The new HTD is not working, so we're going to try the DP link per mechanical, and then if that fails, then we're really in trouble.
0: All right. Y'all already done your set and release on the rear?
1: Negative. Supposed to do that when we pulled up to the crossing, but the light never worked and never got it armed, so they told us to pull ahead so that we could get 796 out.
0: All right. And do you have an EOT on the rear, right?
1: That's correct. We do have an EOT on there.
0: But it's not connecting.
1: That's correct.
0: All right. If that don't work, I guess we'll just try to get a set and release and see if we can get moving.
1: Okay. All right. I'll let you know once I get to the bottom, and we'll give you an update.
0: Thank you.

0: 6048 out.
1: Go ahead.
0: Ready for that ride at Brunel, over.
1: That'll be just a second, Amron. I'm trying to get everybody a ride.
0: All right.
1: I got my two buses missing, Jane is running ragged at this point.
0: All right.
1: I got you on the list, I promise.
0: Appreciate it.

0: 3504. Go ahead, O.
1: We are swinging a train to T13, the old Thomasville mainline, and we're going to shove one cut down, come and get another one, tie it on, and shove everything to the east end. I tried to initialize PTC, but it wouldn't initialize. I may need you to activate my order for me. Oh.
0: What's your late engine on?
1: 3208

0: What's Vulcan's got him?
1: 23567.
0: Alright. Do you need a light from me up here at West Lake Road?
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1: And then back up on T13.
0: Alright, you should be able to activate your APC now.
1: You said the signal coming down and you went to it?
0: You should be able to activate your PTC now. I got your proposals activated.
1: Okay, I understand now. I activate PTCs now. Okay, I'm going to pull out here and stop, and then I'll pull it again.
0: All right, back it up.
1: Okay, thank you.
3: I'll let you know when I get that EOT put in there.
4: Y'all have a good one.
3: All right, you can have
5: 647, 8 times.
4: All right,
5: go ahead, 647. Y'all said y'all could
4: fit through
5: the tunnel over?
4: Yeah, that's right.
5: All right, 10-4 up. Going this way, freight lead, row 1.
4: Freight lead, row 1.
5: Plan is we're going to have to fill up row 1. Had to change over to 30 and then go back and dig DPL.

0: 157, conductor to engineer.
1: Kilometer meter is that?
0: Yeah, that's right. I got the EOT dialed in there showing the contest failed, EOT status one way. What do you want me to hit?
1: Nothing. All you got to do is just put it in there and hit accept on it, and that's all you can do.
0: Okay. Yeah, it's in there. 54813, it's accepted and in there.
1: It ain't doing nothing. It ain't doing nothing. We just going to have to do a on and off, I guess. That's about the only thing we can do. Go down there and just verify the pressure on the bottom, and I guess we just take off 30-mile-an-hour train.
0: All right, I'll let you know when I'm at the bottom.
1: Yeah, just verify the pressure.
2: 2-8-Wood, 5203 South. Four feet seven, conductor. Four feet seven, conductor.
0: Go ahead, up.
1: He's answering you there. Go ahead.

0: I can't hear nothing. 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I don't want to leave the engine and then have the need to do something on the engine. So go ahead for that conductor, 457, over.
1: I don't know who that is, Zach. I don't know who that is calling.
0: All right, well, I'm leaving the engine, so I'm on my handheld, so make my way to the bottom.

0: 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Haywood, number one, 6203, stop.
1: Y'all drag your feet. We're running all restrictions up here in Jamestown.
0: Been doing that all night for us.
1: I ain't been doing it. Trippy been doing it.
0: I'm just picking at you, man.
1: That's right.

0: James, when you get her back to the head, if you will, get back and help 261, they should be coupled up by the time you get over there.
1: Yes, sir, I'm following them now.

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1: ADI-19804, over.
0: 19804, come in, though.
1: Sir, I just want to check with you and see where we're going to do this swap at tonight, over.
0: Guys, it's a little jammed up down there. What'll probably end up happening, you're going to do 3:30, yeah. I got 209 on 2, and he's not called out until 3:20. And I got an X-541 coming in. They're going to have to get somebody on him to pull him in. So really, truly, I'm just trying to get your nose past Jamestown, honestly, for the outbound.
1: All right, I understand. We'll go as far as we can, okay?
0: I'm just trying to get you up there, just wherever, past Jamestown. Get you swapped out. That's the only thing I can do at the moment.
1: All right, I understand. Okay.
2: Engineer. What's the number?
3: Be there just a second. Give it to you.
2: All right.
4: Road light, men's do I-198 south.

541.

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0: 05875. 05875.
1: 05875.

0: All right, I got it in there. 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
1: All right, back to it now.
0: Contest has already failed already.
1: All right, that's fine. Yeah, we'll just do the set release.

0: Hi there, 7230, I'm on the ground. Got a 86 on the bottom. Clear about that. Go and set them.
1: Okay.
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2: What did y'all, 845?
3: 845-03, that's right.
2: Okay, we're going to go through the crossover and then back up on the main line. Okay.
3: All right, we'll be clear. Do your thing, friend.
2: Okay, Tampa, here we go.
4: Dearman, Mississippi, headed out to y'all there in a second.
3: All right, we're about to fail off of it. Appreciate it, buddy.
4: Tire James, when you get done, help the 261, if you will, run out to Brunel Street, grab 604's crew and take them to the service center, please.

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0: You don't have a ride available to come out here and pick my conductor up and watch the bottom when we shift this track down, do you?
1: Nah, he'll have to ride it in, John Hill. My Nissan and James is both split wide open right now, running back and forth. That'll be in there before I get him around.
0: Okay, yeah.

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1: 6040.
0: Hey, I don't know if you hear me, but I'm on the ground clear of all traction. Release my three-step on your engine, 7231.
1: All right, release that three-step on the 7231.

0: All right, there, Mark. I'm on my way back to you. I'll see you when I get there.
1: Understand. I'll go ahead and drop your three-step through ball there on the 7230.
0: That's right. I'm on a ground clear. You can drop three steps on that 7230. I'll be back with you in a minute. If you want to buzz up that dispatcher, let him know the situation. I'll be back shortly.
1: Okay, will do.
2: I get my counterfeit 3282. Let me know when that bottom car hits the signal.

0: It's Exchange Spectrum. M457-04 there. We'll give you an update on that thing. We never could. They put a new HCD in here. Wouldn't work. We put three different DOTs on there. Will not arm up. The conductor verified, did a set and release. And anyway, I guess we'll be ready to go 30-mile-an-hour train all the way to Baldwin whenever you get ready for it.
1: Oh, I'm definitely ready. Conductor back on the head.
0: Is on the way.
1: All right, signal indication. We'll go to Brigands. I got a B620 waiting on you up there that's too big to fit.
0: Okay, all righty. Okay, we'll signal indication then.
1: That's right. We'll see what we can do. I don't know if they want to spin. Did you got two on the head, two engines on the head over?
0: And I just got one on the head and one on the bottom. Electrician we had up there, he said they've had some problems with it, but they hadn't been able to replicate what's going on with this 7230, but it's like it's always when it's in it's DP'd. So maybe make this one the once in the trail and or I guess when if they put them together, both of them on the head, like I say, they don't, it doesn't have this problem with HCD or has it. It's just

0: in DP mode. I don't know if we can swap them up and make the other one the leader, you know what I'm saying, put this one in the trail and you know what I'm saying, relink them.
1: I got you. All right, well, come on, see my location, we'll get you there.
2: All ready.
1: Head in.
2: That's right.

0: 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I get pre-stamp from y'all for a second.
1: Got 3-step on this, 4753.
0: Got 3-step on a 4753.
2: 604-8 Tower, you still got a ride coming for us?
0: Yeah, James is helping 361, and he's going to come up. 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
0: Hey, this 198, I guess we're down there, but somewhere around, out here around there, Dollar General Club.
1: I've got a robust, real.

0: Chapter 8. Okay, I'll stop. 3282, you said we got a live edit. 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
0: Here we can get that basic. 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
1: 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Story of southbound one track, single man. 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

0: All right, I'm stop 3282. If you need it, you got three step open. 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You stick it in your pocket. And whenever we get back on that other end, we'll leave it up here. Over.
1: Six 47 9 out of road 1 R13 from Mission Oil Tunnel, looking out for 261 on the other side of the tunnel going to the west end shot gate.
2: I understood when we put this overflow in row 3, do you want a couple of them?
1: No, sure, you can keep it on a couple. You ain't got a couple of them card on this other end of 3 down here.
0: Come in, 3282.
2: Go ahead.
0: I'm gonna go talk to that dispatch to see if you're setting your light in there.

0: clear again, it is.
1: Two 61 Service Center, over.
2: Go ahead.
1: Yes, sir. At your west end with that 51503 power, 4530 first across.
2: Scuffle up and track 73, over.
1: All right, couple it to 73.
3: Saw a headlight coming this way. I don't know who that was. I'm behind the signal here. West Waycross. I need to pull ahead and go back into the yard, get the other half of this train, and bring it back out here and tie it on, over.
0: You need to come back out and go to the other side and get the other half on.
3: Yeah, that is correct, though. My conductor, they said they didn't have a ride available, so maybe they'll find him a ride and bring him back, and we'll make a cut and go back, get the other half, and come back out here, over.
0: It will come to you.
3: Careful, yeah, well, it just popped in there, over. Okay, 3282, he got me lit up, over. I don't know who it was, but there was a headlight headed this way, so somebody's coming, over.

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0: Okay, I'll bet 3282.
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0: 3282, Nagama.

0: 64785 more on that east end.
1: Okay, somewhere around the B time, maybe.
2: I'd say about 30 cars.
0: I think somebody's trying to pick him up. I'm not sure who, though. Be good by the time to get him on 64-7.
3: Hey, I'm good.
0: Yeah, you can put him on in that one.

0: Yeah, we cleared up on that east end.
1: I'm gonna go ahead and set that engine out when I get them drawn down. Over.
2: CCR 800.

0: Speaking out, Eisenhower.
1: Go ahead, guys.
0: Yeah, who is that going to Carville Street?
1: 261 should be pulling into the service center in a minute now.
0: All right, so there's a

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1: Repeat the engine, Joe.
2: Y'all just gonna put it in the clear air, John L. Y'all gonna go ahead and take it all the way to the airline.
1: Well, we gotta go get the other half, and I believe this is the train's power. Oh.
2: Yeah, that is the train's power. It'll be leaving the DP on it, and then trying to be run around at some point in time.
1: Yeah, well, when we get finished, we need to run the loop and turn these engines again, and I guess it to be in, I guess. Oh.

0: Joe Price on this 4753, you got 3 steps.
1: Sit tight for you going that tunnel for just a second. I ain't
0: hanging tight before we go in
1: the tunnel. I got a buggy. Once that buggy clears up, he's coming through the tunnel. Once he clears up, you'll have a mission on the rest of the way.
0: All right. Here he comes. I see him. Looks like he got his number 8.

0: He's out of the way when he's ready.
1: John L., you getting ready to shut back on Y-250?
2: No, I'm stopped at West Waycross. I think he said he had a ride back there. Over.
1: Okay, so you're waiting for McGee to tell you if you have a light?
0: Cut May, getting ahead, 4753, cars left in the clear.

0: Well, that's good, Frank says you can knock it down. I appreciate it.
1: YP50 conductor. I might have heard you wrong, but did you say you did not have a ride? You copy that, MTO? Oh.
2: McGee, you shoved it hard into T-13 and you waiting on a ride?

0: Okay, if you didn't shove it all the way close to the cross into the airline on the east side.
1: Hello, what are you talking
0: about? It might have been better to shove it down. Can we get you a ride, or how many cars you got to walk?
1: Hello, what are you talking
0: about? Okay, so John L. doesn't have a light to pull ahead, so you can't catch up on the bottom.
1: I'm in, what are you talking about? Come in, 8 hours.
0: Go ahead.
1: Okay, we only brought half of the train out of here. We need to go back to the B tower, get the other half, bring it back out here, tie it on, and then shove everything to the east end. Over.

0: Hey, Spencer Jacks, hello. Damn, 4704, go ahead.
1: This is already on the bottom. Go ahead and shove it all down to the east end. That way, whenever you take the other half back there and couple up, you don't have to shove the whole train.
2: Yes, you copy that 350 conductor over. I got a light. I can pull ahead and let you catch the bottom and then back up them.
3: You're up, Tim. 4703 conductor to the engineer.
4: Go ahead.
3: Yeah, you're gonna need about 4 to clear that circuit, over.
4: I have
3: 4
4: more to get off the circuit. All right, here we go.
2: Okay, 3282, I get it back. I'm gonna start easing ahead, okay? Approach, West Waycross.

0: One more footsteps.
1: One car.
2: 47 though.
3: 357 53 got you lined up in the row 3. Chase track clear.
2: All right,
0: lined up in the clear back
2: of those 20
0: getting up in 9.
2: Okay, 350, you clear. I'm going to play it over.

0: 347, what was that car you come off with?
1: I was on by.

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1: Up and around, in bag left 20. 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
1: Hello.
0: Coming in, this EOT on this train needs to be changed. This is, it's out as much as it is in. It's a pain in the butt.

0: The last curve before you get to the FDR crossing. There should be an orange cone right there by it.
1: C-620-02 got approach that way cross. Number one traffic, 291 northbound.

0: say Florida State whenever you're ready. You can come back off that 3. We'll go back to that 1.
1: All right.
2: Sitting behind you, Dollar General. Yeah, wait on the scene to come swap out. They ain't got but 1 yard, man, I guess.

0: X541 8 Alpha. I was coming on a ride out here.
1: What's that?
0: You got it on the list to get a ride out of here?
1: Yeah, 261 should be headed to swap out here in a minute.
0: All right, appreciate that. Thank you, sir.

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0: my travel.
1: What about the 8th hour? All right.
2: By the roll.
0: State ready for it by the roll 1 on the 647.
2: That's out loud by the 1.
0: On both sides.
2: Ready.
0: No, ground point 12, cover lined up. Here we go. C620O2 stopped on number one track blue there. 6291.
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7 53.

0: clear that B-64. 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
1: Yes, south side entrance over.
0: South side,
1: main entrance.
2: Rip track side. We got to run a Brunel for EOT.
1: Yes, sir. It's over.
2: All right.
0: If you can understand, they covered you 350. More 32 inches.

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1: Tower down, outbound crew on a wheel.
2: So I get a ride available to be headed out there. Yeah, I went out with about three other crews at this point. Four, I think. I lost count under about 12 or so.

0: M210-040. I'm top 3282. You said you need some more, what'd you say?
1: Down it, sir.
0: Down it, sir. Come on!
2: B628 tower, that outbound, when they get here, they're going to want to bring some ice.
1: North.

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1: 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Set that DP over in 3, shut all back in 1.

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0: got the calendar. It should be, what, around 6,000 feet back.
1: Around the bottom, I ain't in the middle. The bottom of is 12,000 feet back.
2: Got truck at 620 over.
3: 620
2: over. You the 5291?
3: Yeah, that's right. Bottom of the train, 12,000 feet back there. You had to go all the way around and dip way back there.

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1: No, I ain't going no further. 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

0: Mike Allen, I tower over. Yeah, if you want to, if any McC-198's out there, they can hop into it and take 198 at the same time.
1: Service center supervisor, over.
2: Go ahead, Dan.
1: 8585, please.
0: 620 Brunel, that's 209 at Cardwell.
1: Alright.
0: 209 first, please. Sir, 209 first.

0: Jack said dispatch is E9-4204.
1: 742,
0: hello. I'm being told you guys have made it as far as you're going to make it. It's tied down. I'm going to get you a taxi to come pick you up on.
1: No, I don't understand.

ترجمه يمكن؟ There are topics that we are trying to do. Is the MTO still over there?

0: come in. It's 3282.
1: Go ahead.
0: I'm going to go talk to the dispatcher. I'll be right back.
1: Copy that.
2: Good price on this 4753. You got 3 steps.
1: Oh,
2: clearly, three slagging back on the scene.

0: Thanks for this, Veterinary.
1: Well, 360 again, JG.
0: You need numbers 20 over?
1: I sure do. Yeah, the Intel call and told us to go ahead and shove it down and then go get the other half and tie on to it, over.
0: All right, I'll swing light coming to you.
1: Okay, I appreciate it. Thank you.
0: Thanks for this, Veterinary. Oh, yeah, you can do that, let's see. 96616. Turn now both directions at 0333 50 minutes.
2: At 0333.
0: We'll call you back if you just suspect me about a second minute. Okay, alright, here we go.

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1: I didn't clear line in the three backing up 9 or 12.

0: 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Got an approach at West Wake Brown, 66T-3282.
1: Free time.

0: Alpha Base 20.
1: Two cars.
0: Yeah, Alpha Base 20. Chapter 620.
2: Switch out, sir.
0: All right, we got your bottom right hand, so we can get that 3-step.
2: Yes, sir, you are protected. Don't let the BC come.
1: 3-step, 4-7, 5-3.
0: That bottom car, PLCX21924.
2: Yes, sir, that's right.
0: All right. Be right back.

0: 753, what are you thinking?
1: Pull ahead on.
0: We setting it out now, you spray check. Yeah, so I can clearly freaking hear. Making sure that needs to set it out.
2: 620.
1: Go ahead, over.
2: 5875.

0: Right, arm doesn't communicate, show us it.
1: 37 line, 47 finger face.
2: That's correct, dog. You want to do a pop test?
0: Yes, sir.
2: All right, got it, please. Zero on the box.
0: Zero on the head.
3: Clear, lay face, like it back on the pin, 47-53.
2: Ah, 620, 3, we in the clip.

0: यार इधर Happened on 4756. All lanes are left in the clear. Gonna have 4753. Yeah, right now.
1: Go ahead.
0: So where's this 198 here to see?
1: I'm assuming somewhere around there around Waycona, James.
0: Alright, thanks.
1: Behind that 541 up there at Cardwell, so it's gonna be around Waycona, somewhere around there, I imagine. Yeah.

0: 198 8000.
1: 8000.
0: Talking about us?
1: All right, 8000.
2: Isn't that train there at 209?
3: Six 20, over.
2: Yeah, is that drive to leave?
3: 620 answering, over.
2: Yeah, is that drive to leave?
3: All right, we're clear. Release that 3-step.
1: I understand car inspector is clear of the 620, releasing his 3-step.
2: Yard drive road. You leave Carswell Street.
4: I gotta go drop this one.
2: You got drop of 198 off. You got room for the 541 in there?
0: I stop at 4753.
3: Pro one.
0: Clear all, backing up 9 on the couple,
3: 4750. 541, that yard driver, open. Now get in there.
4: Yeah, I'm taking this 198 over to the way corner, and I'll come back out this way.
3: All right, we've been here for an hour and a half. Thank you. With everybody else.
2: That's right.

0: big time.
1: Probably got five more. 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

0: for dispatcher Anthony.
1: 350 again, JG.
0: Which way are you going now?
1: I need to go back through the crossover, 2-1, into the yard, get the rest of this train, and bring it back out here.
0: All right, here we go. See what comes to you.
1: Okay, thank you.
2: Alright, back at the point, you're 20.

0: How many?
1: One or more. What is that, 46?
0: Say 20 more, 47, 56.
1: That is correct. One or more.
0: All right, that hurts good, man.

0: Hello, 541.
1: 541, go ahead.
0: You was in such a hurry, let's go.
1: All right, here we come.

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1: Take 20 more on the 4753.
2: I-198 for you, Charlie. Put a fuel plenty power ready to depart. As soon as we get this X541 out of your way, we'll get you moving.
0: I'll
2: ask you whenever he starts moving them.
0: JD's up. 20.

0: was that on the last one at 4753?
1: Say 20 more.
0: Yes, sir. Your last one is 20.
1: Hold your radio up, breaking up. I heard you say yes.
0: Yeah, I got it up high as I can. Last 20, 20.
1: Last 20.

0: ain't gonna be leaving that power on that train.
1: That's right.
0: 647, if you will, leave enough room where you can cut away from them cars and tie it down.
2: Copy that.
3: It is subtle wind.

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1: 3 times.
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1: Stop.
0: Clear up there on that end of two, man.
1: I'm clear enough. We make a cut, yeah.
0: Alright.
1: Yeah, I probably got about 20 feet or so off this crossing on this end.

0: Special Axles, ask him.
1: 2903, raise job brief, what's your, sir?
0: 2903, I'm ready,
1: 2903, yeah, 3 inches, CHXT, 7335, 5499, and a 4749. 2,500 gallons of fuel in the lead, 1,800 in the trailing, and 23 in the third. Ray and Ramey on due time, 0320. Bullet number is 23770. The total 64 messages. Total cars 110, 109 loads, 1 entry. 10474 on the tonnage, 12797 on the left. We have 50 horsepower. Any tractors after defects is no. How to keep train, no restrictions, no work performed. PGT is a trip opposite GS. We are not DB, and we are going to do a day inspection.
0: Copy that. Plenty of power, plenty of fuel. Rates apart. I'll get you a signal as soon as I can. X541's got to get in the yard. 198's got to depart. B620's got to go, and then we can take you over.
1: Understood. M20903 standing by, sir.
0: And JD's out.

0: V620 inbound, stop for now. Tree track one out.
1: Thanks for this, by train, so.
2: 942.
1: 942, you want to change that back to south direction only now?
0: We absolutely can do that, showing south direction at this time.
1: What you got on them switches up there?
0: So, I gave you the 21.8 already, so we got a 619.2, reversed at 0127, left reverse, so.
1: Alright, I got it. How much track can you give me on?
0: Alright, it's on number 966-16, 9-6-6-1-6, C-9-24-04, CSHT 47-63 for sale. Want to report my train south with a switch north in the mainer, all on the main now, is it?
1: 6616, C-9-4204 per sale south, switch north in the mainer. Mr. Engineer, you got them 20 switches up there at mainer on?
3: Yes, sir.
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0: Alright, 431 WMS. Am I still holding the siding back here at DuPont? Or are we?
1: Yeah, you're holding it on.
0: Alright, phone number 965-33-965-33, 4733. 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
0: I should have time to leave 0431 WMS. And let me know when you got your engine transfer.
1: Alright, how many engines and cars are you leaving on?
0: Two engines and 86 cars.
1: South end gonna be that CSXT 4763.
0: At the 602.3, that's correct.
1: North end on.
0: AOKX65680.
1: Milepost.
0: 603.3 of them.
1: Did y'all cut the crossing, though?
0: That's correct, though.
1: 2 and 86, south end, CSXT 4763, to AN 602.3, and then at the north end, AOKX 65680, to AN 603.3, is that right?
0: That sounds good to me.
1: So 96616, transfer JP dispatcher. With information discussed at 0433 WMS.
0: Alright, 433 WMS. Thank you, sir.
1: I think you can check that out.

0: 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RM 6, 901, over.
1: 91, over.
0: All right, I'm approaching Jenkins Street.
1: What's that?
0: All right, I'm approaching Jenkins Street.
1: All right.

That's the 620 that James Lee writing about is crossing on the beach. Just talking about the beach plan.

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0: 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Got a medium approach with Waycross on the 1 and 2.
1: Yes, I can see. I am 691 and 4527. Approach Brunswick Junction, restrict the signal, Jenkins Street.

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1: Hey, John. 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John?

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1: 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John?

0: 5-0.
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2: Yeah, y'all clear to make the turn, though.
0: Copy that. You still worked out for that.
2: Hey, John.

Okay, ciao. Y'all hear, John?

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We're going to, we'll cut off with the DP. 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

0: You want me to drop them off once we get it in the clear?
1: Yeah, drop off about halfway down row 11. 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
1: Yes, sir, B620-02.
0: B620-02, go ahead.
1: Yes, sir, we got Woods and McCollum. We're going to do it at 155-20. We got both of 336-85-63 messages. Lead engine 5291 with 4200 on the fuel. Check it out. BS6B41. Third out. BS6B02. DP984 is 111 deep. DP5351 is 112 deep. And we do have a 4089. Four loads, 202 inches. 7353 tons. 11995 in weight. PTC, TO, good, not a key train, we get south east, north east, thank you.
0: All right, we're all holding for the X-541 to get in the yard. I don't know when they're going to put a crew on it.
1: All right, stand by, we're doing what, man?
0: Yeah, once he gets in and 198 can turn north going towards Savannah, and then I'll have a route for you to go.
1: All right, thank you, man.

0: JD, dispatch Jacksonville, they ask X5-4103, okay.
1: Yes, sir,
0: I
1: think
0: it has been loaded again. Come again, over.
1: We got a ticket for the
0: X5-4103. You were the D502, and you haven't got another ticket for it?
1: I heard something squealing back there. Were there brakes on the bottom? Okay, Tampa.
0: They put you on D50704.
2: All right, we going with the same boat as the number?
0: Yeah, hell yeah. Let's see here. You got Tool and Cole. That bull is the number.
3: 23322. 350 still swinging the bottom of it and coupling to it now. I might as well come over here on T13 and swap them out with the 350.
1: No, wait, Tom.
3: Alright. Go ahead.
1: Hey, tell them to go to the DP and tell that thing it's going in the same direction.
3: So, yeah, James, you take them out T13 up there and they can go to the DP and they'll set the DP up and make it run the other direction.
1: After we turn the engines, both the head end.
4: Do you know about where that DP is at?
1: 119.
3: Drop.
1: Oh, yeah.
3: Yeah, we're going to hit right down there. I knocked the brakes off, and approaching Nichols.

0: 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Sorry, X541 line, freight lead row 6.
1: Right, two row 6. All right, man, here we come.
2: Twenty 3205 CSXT 3204 clear southbound north end Homestead on the main.

0: Center 691, probably need about 10, 12 more on this east end.
1: And I'm not too far from that on the west end.

0: a good four more. I'll be clear on that east end.
1: Three more?
0: About four more.

0: Well, I'm at the West End, so when I stop, we'll cut it off.
1: Yeah, not by one more bagel. You'll be clear to buggy on the East End.
0: 691 to 8 hour. I got permission to pull out a little bit on this West End.
1: Yeah, you line out the West End. You'll be good right there. You'll be clear on my East End there.
2: Excuse me, 3204, clear southbound, south end of Homestead on the main.
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4: Please flag.
1: Yeah, come by Homestead, 9400 feet, head in power.
3: 19-4. Yeah, pull up there at the junction. Stand by for a minute, be a second, try to get you in.
1: 10-4.
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0: pulling up T21 towards B Tower, where are we going to set the DP? What track?
1: Setting over there in 12.
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1: All right, 4527, we're lined to road 12. I'm up riding it clear, shove. 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
2: Starting to move a little bit at Wake Cross now. Hopefully they can get it cleaned up and get you in there.

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1: Tiana, 8 hour. Do we have any idea what's going on with this X5?
2: It's fire in the club.
3: What was that? I'm sorry.
1: Do we have any idea what's going on with this X542?
3: Yes, ma'am.
2: Tell me again, 350.
0: I'm in the club, 3282. 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
0: 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Three more, 345.
2: All right, 541, line off road 6 on the X02, get what you can right there.
3: All right, out of road 6, that's towards X02, get what we can. Here we go.
2: You probably need, I don't know, a good 8 of them on the east end to clear up.
1: 3282, three step. 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
0: Yes, sir, we'll be
2: 9.
0: Morning. 20, 45, 20.
3: That's one.

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0: 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South Bend, our homestead. 7567 South Bend.
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2: Line up, SC. Yeah, 6B620, 02.
3: Yep, see that 198 clears. You'll be getting the next light over.
2: All right, thanks.
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0: Clear Lisa, 37A, car blessing the clear, getting ahead.
1: It's 541, have you ready lined off 8X02, D21 at a shot.
0: Alright, X02, D21 at a shot. You up, Ryan?
2: Up, Ryan.

0: MPO to M 542.
1: 542 engines open.
0: Yeah, I'm looking for that 542 outbound.
1: I think they're in the bus with the PTI, over.
0: Okay, you know we're in the bus?
2: That's right, 542 outbound's in the bus. We are here at T-13, over.
0: Have that bus go take you to swap out with that those officers, please.
2: Where are they at now?
0: John, where are you at?
1: We're coming back up to the signal here, West Waycross. We need to run the loop and turn these engines again. Over.
0: How about we meet on T-20 after you run the loop, John L?
1: T-20 after we run the loop.
0: That's right. You hear that 542 outbound?
2: Yeah, they're
0: going to
2: run the loop, and then we're
0: going to
2: meet them up there at T-20.
0: Yeah, right outside the shop
1: derailleur, please. All right, we'll be at the shop derailleur waiting on.
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1: outbound, over.

0: 725, sir, sir. Ready to leave out of this 61 west, stay west, so.
1: I only got two coming in the west end. As soon as I get them in, I'll let y'all go.
0: All right, thanks.

0: All right, I'm riding on the point. 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
1: Thank you.

0: M691 to 8 Tower, leaving 11 and go over to 12, pick up our DP.
1: Come on, what?
2: Over.
1: So you're crossing back over to the south side, over?
2: Yes, sir, that's correct. Come in. Auto.
1: Alright, here we go, Steven, come to you.
2: Alright, thanks. Yes, there, YP50, 3282, approach West Waycross, number 2 track, north.
3: I-725, y'all can start heading west.
0: Alright, lined up.

You still on that 3282? Looking out, recreating signals. 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

0: Sage Spectrum 21004. Yeah, you'll go on at 209. He's probably getting ready to leave now.
1: Be on the Zebra.
2: Hey, yeah, 3 step cut it in.

Toyota T21 to shop 391.

0: 7278 lead, though.
1: Thank you. That's right, clear to go west, though.
2: Donnie, let's go to 1. M691 to Waycross Service Center, over.
1: M691.
2: Coming towards your west end with 3.
1: All right, good pull high. I got 725 headed out with 1 right now on that west end.

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Go train.

690, you're on the 725. 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
0: All right, when they get cleared up, y'all come on in, track 74 to the derailleur, tie down at Eastmost.
1: That's 74, tie down the Eastmost and knock down DP.
0: That's right.
1: How's that, Tony?

track to number one, turn southbound on 216, 7335 out.

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0: CSX detector, milepost 591.5, no defects, repeat, no defects, total axles 860, detector out.
1: That's just there, Rick.

0: 725, ready to go, PTN.
1: What was that?
0: 725, we're ready to go, PTN.
1: Come on, PTN, looking out from my hunt set. She's my back and towards Effie, all over there. You need to be looking out for her.

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0: We got you a 646, track 66, 3185 leading them over.
1: I like

0: 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Over.
1: 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They up here waiting on a shot, dude.
0: Here we go.

0: out, and I knew he could arm the light. That was about the only advantage.
1: Niner 4.7. 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

0: All right, he's going to arm a light up.
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0: 6 J Anson, over.
1: 725.
0: I guess you plan on going to Brunswick Sub, ain't no other route. L72505, you got that 23965 bulletin. I'm showing Stafford and Bennett for 0530, 1 inch and 7255. You got 12 loads, 3 empties, 1452 tons, 11, 15 feet. The first part that you got the order, 6 chatter, and out of kitchen, no restrictions, PDC working out, Coach Papa's constipated. How much fuel you got, over?
1: 5,000 gallons.
0: Okay, where's your work at, over?
1: Gordon Brunswick Sub, straight to the mill.
0: All right, y'all leaving now, over?
1: That's right.
0: Here we go, over.
1: All right.
0: Thank you, Jay, that's your out.

0: 725, East End.
1: Another tower, Robbie. I can't hear you.
2: You're going to go to Jamestown to swap out with the outbound crew. Take the train to Jamestown. Over.
1: Jamestown, swap out with outbound. Understand,
2: though. Let me see here. Yeah, that outbound crew's on duty at 5 o'clock at the M910. Thank you, Albert.

0: the T-21 ready to go through the tunnel and figure out how to get over there to T-13. Get out of here.
1: Come on now, I'm missing on the tunnel, T-10, talking to me, that you stand out here, I'll run you back up.
0: All right,
1: I'll run you around and get down here.
0: All right, you're

0: Judy calling the X542.
1: X542,
0: over. Yeah, Andy, how long before y'all ready to go, you think, over?
1: We just leave the shop, headed back around to get on it. It'll probably be 20 minutes at least.
0: Yeah, at least. All right, here we go. Let me know when you're going to do the operation and all that kind of stuff, and y'all be safe.
1: All right, we do.
0: Thank you.
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0: 725 both. Yeah, 725-05, medium clear, Brunswick Junction. 7355, north to the east, taking a Brunswick route. Out.
1: I'll call you right back to get all that info. Just keep heading that way.
0: I'll keep heading that way.
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1: 4703, go ahead.
0: Dispatcher, M4703, over.
1: M4703, go ahead.
0: I'm ready for you south in the homestead. They're going to take 493 in, and I'll take you in also, over.
1: All right, headed that way, over.
0: Thank you, dispatcher, out.

0: Dispatcher, I'm 493 over.
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0: Where y'all at? The Dairy Queen over?
1: That's right.
0: Alright, here comes a light over.
1: Alright.
0: Alright, Dispatcher.
2: Keep him on, Austin, to me, approaching Jenkins.
0: Alright. What's he gonna do for supper, boy?
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0: Judy, call me M2, tell him. Judy, special dress, call me M2, tell him.
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1: 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Railroad train's hanging in the back of your work authority. I'd like to give permission to move the remainder of your work authority on into the yard.
4: Alright, M493, lead engine 3204, Mr. Jones has permission to restart and WB Horns Work Authority, Justin Sub, AM583.5 to AM585.3, men equipment clear, authorized speed.
1: Jones on the 3204, understand I got permission to restart and remainder your work authority, Justin Sub, between AM583.5, 585.3, men equipment clear, max speed permitted, that greater.
4: That's correct, 0647.
1: 647, thank you.
0: Yeah, I'll have to ask the chief, over.
2: Understand.
0: That's right.

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1: Same, go ahead.
0: They say you're going to stay away, Crosso.
1: Understand.
0: All right, Spectra.

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0: are
1: you?
0: We're coming up to Jacksonville.
1: Right, come on, switch to mechanical power, Carl, summer road number 7.
0: Mechanical road 7.

0: off the Diamond, I'll get you one to cross over to 2 to take you to Jamestown. Over.
1: All right, I understand, Dave. 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
0: Thank you, Al Spectra.

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0: Yeah, we're coming up here to the east end of this T-10, over.
1: I need to go there once and hunt job, get off, I'll line LTC.
0: All right.

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1: Here we go.

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1: Morning, sir. 407,
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1: Hi, Jenkins.

0: M478F. 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Morningside.
1: All the same, I'm up there hotter than that, Mid Jenkins.

DSX dispatch, Anson, out. I gotta get 796 around you here, forget that you'll follow him away from there. I know you're turning back on that B train at J03. I guess you know you're turning back on a B7530 from J03, but I gotta get 796 around here first, though.

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0: Now, what train you is? 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
1: 493.
0: All right, 493, line out of 7, head car right up to the buggy for me.
2: 10-04, clear, White Cross Diamond, track. Track 2, 3045, north out. Descent to the Fitzgerald's up north.

0: more times, I'm going to get asked to. 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

0: 747, they talk.
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0: Sir, at Jenkins Street, though.
1: Yeah, you are.
2: 210-04, approach Herbertville, track 2, locomotive 3045, north side.
0: Coming up,
3: three step on the 3204. Hey, tell 493, good to come on out.
1: Tower M47, give me just a second, move the hump engine around, I'll get you rolling.
0: Okay.
1: I'm showing you about 7,900 feet.
0: Right over.
1: Head in power.
0: Correct.
1: All right. One thing's in my favor this morning.
3: 493, we get to come on out to the shop.
1: Yes, sir, 493, you got to take off too, so, sir.
4: SC 3204, I'm in the clear.

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1: I don't understand 32.
0: M493 to that service center.
1: Go ahead, over.
0: We're leaving the hard yard. 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Got two of them. 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
1: All right, give me a second.

0: I saw they call him 40703. 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
1: R05. This is Dan, switch and lead R05. We appreciate it.

0: Hong Kong 713, restricted to King Street, 10,000, says that.
1: Over 3, let's come east out this 66 out the east end.
2: They want to go east?
1: That's right, going east.
2: Clear to go, 413.
1: Come back, clear to go east.

4 4 5 4 5 4 5 4 5 4 5 4 5 4 5 4 5 4 5 4 5 4 5 4 5 4 5 4 5 4 5 4 5 4 5 4 5 4 5 4 5 4 5 4 5 4 5 4 5 4 5 4 5 4 5 4 5 4 5 4 5 4 5 4 5 4 5 4 5 4 5 4 5 4 5 4 5 4 5 4 5 4 5 4 5 4 5 4 5 4 5 4 5 4 5 4 5 4 5 4 5 4 5 4 5 4 5 4 5 4 5 4 5 4 5 4 5 4 5 4 5 4 5 4 5 4 5 4 5 4 5 4 5 4 5 4 5 4 5 4 5 4 5 4 5 4 5 4 5 4 5 4 5 4 5 4 5 4 5 4 5 4 5 4 5 4 5 4 5 4 5 4 5 4 5 4 5 4 5 4 5 4 5 4 5 4 5 4 5

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1: Hey Tower.
0: Hey, can you take a swing, swing that camera around and look at that DP and tell me which way it faces?
1: Yeah, give me just a second.

0: Mile 42 is facing Leeds. 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
1: Okay, I don't know how they... I may need to ride back there to... I don't know how they got that... How they got it set up in there. Towards... is it opposite direction or the same direction?
0: Okay, give me just a second.
1: You say it's facing east, so it's facing the same way as the lead engine, right?

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Yeah, on your leader, which direction is it showing? It's showing that the DP locomotive is operating in the same direction

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1: Copy that, 73, most.
2: This switch lined up. 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

0: 72 right there you're standing next to. 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
2: North St. Rick's front of leading.
3: Yeah, man. HL, PTI, over.
4: All right.
3: Miss Mandy, are you by yourself?
4: I have no idea, boss.
3: We're going to try to get some help in here. Whenever you can, T-13 here at the FR crossing on the north side and help them out, please.
4: Okay, I'm coming back from Jamestown with this crew.
3: Thank you.
1: 514, they got it.
3: Go ahead there, 514. Come on out the west side. Yeah, I'll be ready. I'll come on.
5: Redhead West at 66.
6: Trigger.
5: Clear.
6: 493 over.
7: 93 over.
5: Where are you at right now?
6: 646.
5: Hello, sir.
6: Make sure that 493 is clear out there coming in the 3.
5: Yeah, they just got clear.
1: 514,
6: that's 7-7-0.
1: Go ahead, 542. Ready to make a reverse move and just 63 to the west end when we see him.
6: Yeah. Alright, you clear to go, 542.
1: Go up back to the
7: left. 453 clear, that east end is derail service center.
6: West end now, 514, 646, verify.
0: Get all the way to that black tie up there by the derailer there. So, listen.
3: But I don't care. Y'all come on out. Figure it out. Come on out to the become.
7: That 453 on the east end.
3: Yeah, 453. Come on out the east end to the south side.
7: Head that way.

0: Red.
1: Jake on the X-542.
2: X-542,
1: over. Yeah, Andy, what's it look like now?
2: We got to change our DP direction around, so it will probably lose 20 to 30 minutes time. We get back there and change it around and get back up here.
1: Okie dokie, as long as you're not sitting up at Homestead and Way Crossing.
2: Well, I'm trying, but you know how that goes.
1: You're not qualified, you got the time in, over.
2: Well, I know, but we're on the train now, we just don't want to go the right direction, over.
1: All right, here we go. Appreciate it. Here we go.
3: 3 in place on a 7566.
4: Yeah, M910, derivative, briefing over.
1: Good fuel, good power, no issues with the train, PTC, TO working, and what is your fuel, over?
4: We got over 4,000 all head in power, over.
1: All right, well, come on, let's go to our location. Next stop, Manchester.
4: All right, Manchester. We tried to get a new work order. We've seen the numbers change. We just wanted to get it okay.
1: What changed? What's different?
4: Well, the train ID change is the M210-04. We the M910-05.
1: Did anything else change, over?
4: No, not from what it looked like. All the numbers and everything still the same, just with that.
1: Okay, what's your work order say? 210 over?
4: Our work order and ID is 910 over, and what it came in as is a M210.
1: Okay, so what do you need okay? That is what I'm trying to get out of.
4: Yeah, we just want to make sure we good leave with it like that on the work order and all that.
1: Yeah, it's the same train. Come on, they only changed the ID because it's under a different schedule than it would normally be kind of the mega block. But there's no mega block today, so come on, send a location.
4: All right, send a location. Here we go.
1: All right, you just have to hide the delay on the train, basically. Come on.
4: All right, no problem.
1: Thanks, and JDO.

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1: Ride 10.
2: All right, drop 3-10 separation. You hear 8 Tower say, come on out, we got ready.
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3: 4. All right.
2: All right. Isolate that bottom up for me when you come through there.
3: Two more, two.
4: Defect detector. Milepost 5, Niner 4.7. No defects. No defects. Total axle 5-4-0. End of trans.
2: Have them.
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0: Thank you.

You ever found in the dirt switch line, still coming on by 10 more for the 76.

0: 7-7, y'all talking to 515 trying to come out. I want you in first. I know you're running short on time.
1: All
0: right, 514. He's going to be trying to come out. If he comes out, he's got to get high and let you in.
1: 514.
0: Yeah.
1: Four seven and 514. Four seven to 514. 514, that's over. Sir, you are messing. We run a little short on time. He wanted us to ask you to swing a little high so we can get in ahead of you. Get in ahead. Are you going over there?
2: All right, bring it on down to here. We'll make room for you down here. How many engines you got there? Over?
1: 12.
2: Right, come on down with it. Mr. Smith, we're going to ease on back
1: a little bit more there. I was looking back there. Point clear, good
2: for
1: 20.
2: We got two engines coming off that XO2
3: track
1: a little bit
3: there.
1: 07 to the,
3: what is it? Well,
1: two engines for you
3: there,
1: West
3: End. All right, West End down, verify 73 to a couple. Tie East Folks,
1: talk
3: down DP.
1: Sustained 73 to a couple. East Smoke tied down. No, we appreciate it. Hilda.
2: Still up another 10, huh? Let me get up.

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1: Is ATL-796 got an approach out of the way, girl? Reach check to bring them. Track number one north. 7428 out.
2: Where now? To the north forwarding yard crossing?
3: Yes, ma'am. Please, 213 there, north side.
2: Okay.

0: Where them hostlers at?
1: We call you and see if we can come out this one.
0: I don't have one, we'll grab his ass. Power out of three, get in shop.
1: One, three, two, shop.
2: I got 3 7 8 9 C. Come back there, 9 8.

0: 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Shoot CSA 1030-45 910 northbound out there.
1: Yes.
2: Coming to you, Maggie.
1: How big a boy are you?
2: How big a boy am I? We are 7,600 feet.
1: Lot of feet. That's a lot of feet.
3: But they're small feet, Matthew.
2: I'd say about 7,800 feet. You got 132 cars.
1: I said 96. Come on, we're going to try to squeeze them in the
2: RO-9er. RO-9er.
4: 5, 4, 10, 8, 3, 3, 2. Detector out.
2: Landing up on a T-12 is going for that 514.

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1: CS 17, I-144-05, over.
2: I-144 answers.
1: I talked to Waycross, so you can pull it up there to South Waycross or just by it or wherever you need it to go, where you can just walk over to that train that's on GL3 and it'll send the outbound crew to you, over.
2: All right, pull it up where we can just walk over, they send an outbound crew to us.
1: Yeah, as long as that's the spot where the outbound crew can get on you at, over.
2: All right, you want to go ahead and get a swap number on that piece?
1: All right, dispatcher up.
3: CSX equipment defect detector. 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
0: All right, 6 on line here.
1: CSX dispatcher, answer no. Yeah, PO-91 just went by. Now I got aisle 31 leaving Hortense Hospital, so then we'll leave here. Dispatcher out.
4: Bye bye with J. Nice
5: to meet you. I need to clear this by 3-step. Brakes are out.
4: All these 3-step. All right, knock them off.

0: All right, then a bit break. Yeah, 3-6.
1: Brakes are on.
0: All right, 1 minute. Check it out.

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1: Amanda, come down here to the train. You got to take it 15 feet.
2: Okay.

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2: It is okay for us to go on and ask and start from our train over.
1: Man. 514.
2: All right.

Medium approach South White Cross. Northbound medium approach Astoria. Northbound 6 7121. Main to the number one. I 144 northbound.

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0: Good morning, sir. You send that crew to us, please, sir?
1: You know, I'm going to do my best to get him out there to you.
0: Thank you, sir.
1: Anytime.

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1: 7428 and 3276,
0: I think, or 3376. Thank you, 7428.
1: Martin, would you have an extra board guy today? You made it back before
0: night. I don't know why Martin gives them all
1: 12
0: every day.
1: It ain't by choice.
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Washington Center, over. Waiter. Got three of them at your west end, and it's a 647 tower, over. Train ID. It's going to be the M64702 power. The west end, over.

0: weather T 896 and a clear point ground. Step ahead when you can.
1: All right, this is Clay in the clear up point. I'm on 2010. Yeah, 463, hey, Tahoe.
2: Hey, Tahoe.
1: How about you already explained this 410W at T20?
2: All right, come on around. Power crossover against you right now.
1: All right, line up for the power crossover.
2: Yes, sir.
3: Listen, you said something for that 514. Got to try again.
1: Put the line crossover 10-20. You clear? Coming on back. Send them all up. 7378.

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1: Hey, post, Bowles, straight one. M910, how about that? How was that?

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1: 7278.
2: Okay.
3: Yeah, 4-3-8-town. 8-town, 453, line all the way to the south, connect, get what you need.
2: Alright,
0: stop it then.
2: Andy, do me a favor, put it in full and come out of power. Let's just make sure this thing gonna load up.
1: Alright.
2: It's shot there, though, right, Andy?
1: It's shot there. I got 43 on the bottom. Let me get a little air filled up. Got some of the 45.
4: You on Hill Street?
2: That's right.
4: All right, I'm down here. Loaded up on it.
5: Right. 3193, that's all we got out here.

Alright, thanks, we'll see you. 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

0: M604-8 Tower, over. M604-04 at Brunel, and it's D50205 right there, coming to the Arlington, Texas.
1: Oh, boy. Okay, thank you. I'll get back to you.
0: Got a man on DP, a man on the head, so you know.
1: Yep, got it. Thank you.
2: Colin Thompson, 0700, 1-6537, 13-0, Zimmy, 13-67, 529-C. I'm with Buddy, you got the United States, 7-9, keep saying that we're supposed to be working out, Christian Thompson, 10-6, and how much do you got him?

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1: Hey, Jeff.
0: Come out at 9.
1: Come on, come on.
0: 61. 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
1: Mark.
0: 819, all right.
3: This is somebody good. Up last week, vacation this week. I think he said Josh is coming to the job next week.
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1: Miss Amanda?
5: Yes?
1: Extra has been requested.
5: God willing.
1: Right. Get called up. I think we got crews under the shelter stacked up, ready to go places.
5: Like dominoes.
1: Yeah.
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2: right?
0: Yes.
2: You want to call me, what? Well, I was up to sleep. I can check on that, 17 minutes.

0: been empty.
1: All right, let's just say a 3-seater set up for the 5, for the 7-2-7. For the 7-2-7-8. 3 clear, hand on that 7-2-7-8.
2: 4 to the couple 4, 8-9-6, 4.

Light here. 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

0: 514 to the 8th Oliver.
1: Control 37, 96. The south end of Manor is currently reversed. You don't have to handle that. It'll be okay to leave it reversed. And the south end of DuPont is reversed. It'll be okay for you to leave that reversed as well. With that being said, let's copy. EC1 number 97012. 97012. 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M64605 to 3185, Mr. Bland, Circle 1A. Operate main to siding, north. SAS Ruskin, main track. Switch, north and Manor, siding track. Circle 1B. Operate siding to main, north. The switch, north end of Manor siding. To the switch, south end DuPont, Maine. Circle 1C. Operate main to siding, north. From the switch, south end DuPont, Maine track. To the switch, north end DuPont, siding track. Line 11. Again, south end of Manor is currently reversed. AN602.1, okay to leave it reversed. Got permission on the north end of Manor, AN603.9, and it will be okay to leave that reversed. And the south end of DuPont, AN619.2, is currently reversed. Will be okay to leave that reversed as well. Okay.
0: All right, we got EC1 number 97012. Today's date 06056 Today's plane on the copy. Circle out 1A, operate main to siding track, north direction to the SAS Ruskin main track, to the switch north end main or siding track. Circle out 1B, operate siding the main track, north direction from the switch north end main or siding track, to the switch south end DuPont main track. Circle out 1C, operate main to siding track. North direction from the switch south end DuPont main track to switch north end DuPont siding track. Circle line 11. Switch south end of Manor is already lined. First floor. We got permission on the switch at the AN603.9. Our switch south end of Manor is already reversed for us. The AN603.9 north end Manor. Permission on that switch is reversed and that 619.2 is already reversed for us. Over.
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0: 0819 SCW.
1: You got it. 649 will be there at DuPont waiting on you, so hopefully they'll be reporting by the north end so I can get you some more.
0: Understood. That's 649 be at DuPont. Appreciate it.
1: Yeah, man. Yo, come on. Here we go.

0: dropping your strictly on. Bradley's dropping at that number. Your 514-8, Taulu. The double 43 here. Over.
1: Austin Green for 630, 1-2-358, you got 8 lows, you have 1,049 tons, top 63 feet, and the force part you got there, no detection, show that now to keep training, no restrictions, CDC working, now to cooperate pop, and it's kind of said that how much fuel you have, over.
2: Anyway, and then we crossed it, no, because I got to move some, make some moves before you get down there.
3: All right, let's camp out here.
2: All right, sorry about that, but yeah, we'll get you down there somehow, some way, over.

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1: About six more to go.
0: Yeah, run out of real estate up here.
1: Boy.

0: I'm bringing it to a stop on that 896.
1: RM 453 conductor, you're going to have to walk better and make a cut. Main line is sewed up.
2: Got it. Let's make a standing cut. We're going to leave two cars here in T20.
1: That'll be just fine.
2: This is 896.
0: I got 3 step on 896.

0: 14 they saw that pertains at 514 standing by to them.
1: How about you, 542, 8x542?

0: Tyler, it's 542.
1: Swim.
0: You got your issues resolved yet?
1: I almost had to unlink both of them and reset everything back up for it to get it showing the same direction.
0: All right.

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1: Yes, ma'am.
0: Who do you want to go first? Who's at the service center?
1: Yeah, if he's aisle 144, we definitely need him on his train.
0: Okay.
1: Hey, Tower M514, T12, 13 Freight League, get what you need.
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0: got it on, but I'm trying to get communication on.
1: OMPH on that
0: 7278. I got communication
1: on, but dangerous on that, 54250. All right, go ahead, pop it. All right, pop it. Put this on the head. I click it ahead.
2: 6605, 6705, clear, but. Where you been at? Get that call. Alright, thank you. If there's nobody at the service center, nobody else needing a ride, come to the north side, Hill 514, please.
0: Hey, I got room. I can shove back about two cars, so we can separate. I can have some stretching room.
3: Give me a second, shove back.
0: All right.

0: VIC-896 on a clear point ground. He's at 3 steps. Put him in clear shot back to cloud 20. Give us a lead.
1: Alright, this is 3 point ground cloud track. Got the room 7 5. Go up for 20 calls. Give him a lead.

0: CZ896, I'm in the clear, points to ground, it's a three-step, leaving foot to clear, pull ahead.
1: I'll be pretty clear, get ahead.
2: 14, 8, Charlie. 8, Charlie.
1: Coming up on this west, is he saying 12, 13, 14?
2: I didn't understand. I got you line 12, 13, free lead, if that's what you're asking.
1: That is correct, thank you, we'll go.

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1: Good service.
0: Hot?
1: Different.
0: Arthur.

0: Got communication, Sean Avery on the head on that 896.
1: That's what I got, 896, I'm in the clear, cluster step. I guess we should be out street.
0: I ain't got a signal right now. Right now, I'm still in Stockinette signal.
1: Copy that.
0: Hey, Rob, what's going on, bro?
2: Calls, you alright?
0: Yeah, bro, how you been doing?
2: Maintain.
0: I heard that.
3: 278 up on the line, fell back 10 up on the couple.
4: That's Chris Lamport, ride 10 up on that couple.

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1: Number 4, 7278.

0: 542 to 8 Tower, over.
1: 8 Tower, over.
0: Yes, sir, we read it. This is D Park from Waycross, over.
1: Did you send that T-13? Talk to me one more time.
0: All right, we're going to pull it on the 3-5, over.

This is Ed Alpha 3704. I want to take your VCR legal here today, do you know? All righty, thank you. That's right.

0: Music City, answer number.
1: 542-05.
0: 542-05, over.
1: Yeah, you ready for this job breakfast so we can get out of here?
0: The Yardmaster said 514 is leaving ahead of you.
1: It don't matter. Well, I'll go ahead and give you this job break. Be ready for one.
0: Information pulled up for the 514. Now I got it pulled up for you, so go ahead.
1: You got Jones in St. John on duty 0230, dispatch building 23760. 94 messages. I got three engines all CSXs. I got a 3282 with over 5,000 gallons of fuel, and a 932 with over 4,500 gallons of fuel, both on the head. I got a DP, which is a 3390. It ought to have about the same amount of fuel in it. Got 69 load, 138, 13,352 tons, 11,404 length. No work to be performed. We are not a key train, no restrictions. Should have plenty of fuel, plenty of power, according to the power dish, and PTC trips up, ready to go toward Manchester.
0: All right. What was the major holdups there in McLaughlin?
1: Well, they had a derailment here in the yard. We did not, but they had one in the yard, and then they pulled my train out one end of the yard, put it on T-13, then had to run around and pull the other part out the south end, or the, I don't know, west end of the yard, put it over on T-13, run back around the train, and then we got had CP issues over.
0: Okay, but you have no more issues, Adam?
1: No more issues. Everything's good. We were here ready. We just wait, you know, having to wait on the yard.
0: Okay, I understand. The plan was, or it kind of still is, I guess, for the Y-102 up there at Manchester to get on the train somewhere, but I don't think you'll make it. I'm starting to doubt you'll make it close enough to for them to do that.
1: No, sir. They better be trying to make a plan to Fitzgerald or, you know, somewhere up the road, but we won't make it toward Manchester.
0: Yeah. Well, you don't fit at Fitzgerald. You don't fit anywhere until except for Upton, until you get past Fitzgerald. But anyway, here we go. Signal and indication when I get you one of them.
1: I didn't see any indication we can get us one. I hope maybe they'll get us a recruit before we go completely dead and have to wait a little while. I got problems at the house.
0: Okay, I'll see if they can do that, but you know how they are.
1: Yeah, I'm being serious. I've got some real serious problems at the house I got to take care of.
0: Okay, yeah, I'm trying to see if I can get them to do something. Okay, stay tuned. We'll go first now. It's not going to be here, but here we go. Signal station.
1: Here we go.
2: 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Let DC back there running.

0: PTI, Miss Amanda, you're in the parking lot.
1: No, sir, I'm just getting back from Southway Cross.
0: Okay. 5161, need a ride from service center out to Ruskin, please.
1: Okay.

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1: Hey, Ms. Robbie, B79530. I'm not getting the messages from this I-14405. Switched over to the B train there.
0: All right, I got two crews on here. I got the outbound crew on the I-14405. Outbound crew on 144, you got bulletin 24333. I am showing Lucas and Jacobs for L700, 271-21-3330, 23 loads, 1350, that's 36 cars. 2082 tons, 5607 feet, gun up horseback at the Manchester, Nordy section, retired of effort, now the key train, no restrictions. 52 work in, so it was kind of expected, all head and power, no addition in Manchester. How much fuel you got, over?
2: 4,000, sir, 4,000.
0: All right, we'll see what we can do with you here. I think you're there. Be getting you a light, hopefully soon, over.
2: All right, understand, here we go.
0: All right, so also on the B79530 outbound crew, I guess we've got the I-14405 turn back crew. I guess you've got a bulletin 23692. Do you want to use that bulletin with 44 messages? You want to use that bulletin to run as a B79530 from way across the Baldwin. Is that correct, over?
1: Yes, sir, that is correct, over.
0: All right, okay to do that at 850-0850 hours RLF. Get signed in the PTC and give me a buzz, over.
1: 0850 activated RLF. Yeah, we'll buzz you right back. As soon as I put it in, we'll be ready to go, Rocky.
0: All right, give me a shout. Thank you, Spectra.

I-14 engine chilling, because Delta, everything's going good on the DQ, but I'm going to have to check on that second unit over. We got three steps. Just let me know when you clear.

1445. Got a meeting slip from Nell Street. Meeting slip from Nell Street. On the speed of 16, lead is 7121. Number one, false.

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1: B795 again, Robbie. We ready to go whenever you can take us there.
0: All right, you got that 23692 bulletin I'm showing. Augur ready for 0200 to 1400, three engines. nine to seven loads, zero empties, 13396 tons, 6,002 feet in the force right to ball 186. Limit side of effort, yard, key train, other restrictions, PDC working, short on transmitted, all hidden power, order to jam ball on cutout.
1: That's correct, over, showing about 3,000 gallons on the engine, over.
0: All head in power, over.
1: All head in, that's correct, yes, sir.
0: All right, here we go, over.
1: Thank you, here we go.
0: They say we're going to West Jacks, over.
1: All right, West Jacks, sounds good.
2: 453, Robbie.
0: Sure. CSX J answer, over.
2: M453.
0: You're on a south connection, over.
2: That is correct.
0: All right, guys, M45305, you got that bulletin 24349, I am showing. Robinson and Barry for 0700, 2896, 3172, 3 loads, 47 empties, 13987 tons, 9714 feet, got enough horsepower to get to. Ball 1, no defection, which I delivered. Not a key train, no restrictions, PDC work in, 200 sky expected. All hidden power, no distribution, ball 1. How much fuel you got, over?
2: That is all correct. We have 4,500 in the first engine, 4,600 in the second engine.
0: All right, guys, here we go, over.
2: Copy that, waiting for the signal.
0: Thank you, Jay Spectra.
1: Y'all have a good afternoon.
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0: 453,
1: hey, Tyler. 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
0: All right, appreciate it, man. Yeah, we'll go.
1: Thank you, sir.

0: 453,
1: hey, Tyler. Hey, Tyler, M453, y'all take off that wheel, sir.
0: All right, appreciate it, man. Yeah, we'll go.
1: Thank you, sir.
0: Three got snow approaching. 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

0: takes you a long time to put a train together. Got that right. Safety first.
1: Where y'all at?
0: Come by Hoversville.
1: Okay. Yeah, it only took me 2:30. But I hadn't been the one trying to put it together. I just got on.

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1: Yes.
2: I'm at Surf Center.
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0: Hey, Tower Y-161-0. There's a 9 to somebody, might have already picked them up.
1: 161, go ahead.
0: Tell me where y'all is.
1: Headed out to us.
0: All right, thank you. That's Amanda. They already got a ride. Thank you.
2: Okay. Amanda Petroli, are y'all with the MPO or another van?
0: With the motor.

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1: You just reached us down like hanging arms and all that, and you actually pulled into the part over?
2: That is correct. They said that, that's how we said we were going out first, so we are departing. We're through with everything.
1: Okay, I'll just make sure. Here we go. Keep on coming to the location.
2: Yeah, okay, we appreciate it, Jody.
1: Thank you. Good, yeah.
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1: 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Detector out.
0: I want 4405, no defects.
2: Go ahead, Farmer Johnson.
3: Yes, sir, Roger, can I sit on his EO-20? 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
2: Where that is?
3: EO-20.
2: What's it close to?
3: It's right beside our...
2: Yes, Foreman Johnson said on the spread.
3: Free.

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2: Gas from Smith on duty at 7 o'clock, boards the number 24340. Got a lead engine, CSXC 7278. Taking out the 4530. Got 2-4 axles that ain't online. And then 955 is a DP 94 back. All of them got over 4,000 gallons. Got 60 loads, 126 empty. 12-1 on the tonnage, 11-8 on the feet. PTC ATO is active. We're going to follow this 542 out.
0: Let's break those down. I'm hanging around WB on the head-ass bus field.
2: I'm dragged down and arm up the EOC to our class 3, but everybody's on the head in.
0: Okay, well, you need Jamestown for this I-125 then. He's 14,000 feet and he's pulled down to Mitchell and he's not clear of Haywood. I got a train behind him and more coming. So anyway, let me know when you get your brake test done, lighting and armed.
2: Here we go.
0: Yeah. 514, if you're still there, yeah, you'd be swinging out behind that 542.

0: Right, so they got it on 514, over.
1: 514,
0: that's
1: number.
0: All right, so I'm back up, 1213, Friendly, take off from you with him.
1: 1213, here we go, appreciate it for your help, have a good morning out.
0: Thanks for your help.

0: I-1-4-4-5, got a 4-6-3-2. CSX-88 is 7-1-21. Northbound. Number one track. Here we go. What's up, Anderson? Wild weather, Lucas. What's going on, boss, man? Time to get the brake problem. They're going to hold the locker for you. That right, that right.
1: Just sitting here getting a suntan.
0: I'm going to go into this thing down here. Rough down here, bro.
1: Yeah, they were in a big hurry to get down here and look over the parking lot.

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1: That Bill got our train yesterday. That B train we was on, we was in Upton in about 5.5 hours, 6 hours. From Manchester to Upton, about 5.5, 6 hours.

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1: All right, Big Hands, we're still looking at you. X542 upgrade to a clear James Sound. One of my ain't on. Well, yeah, I forgot to tell you, 542 behind us.
0: Yeah, I can hear that horse tamer back there.

0: 604, 8 Tower over.
1: 8 Tower.
0: Yeah, I know you got your hand full. Just to let you know, we I have Bruno L. Speed, engineer on the DP, engineer on the head end. If you take us, be ready when you can.
1: I'll get you free, thank you.
0: All right.

0: Sally, I'm 604.
1: 604.
0: Don't call Robbie, please. Give Robbie a call, please.
1: All right.
0: Dispatch, give dispatch a call.
1: Yeah, I'll get him out of there, please.

0: Henderson, y'all got a mark on the rear on this monster.
1: All right, appreciate it. Y'all going up there and talking about Pleasant Valley.
0: Hoorah.
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0: Yeah, second chance, and over.
1: Yeah, Rob, this D50205 on this N6044 here, Brunel.
0: This is your D50205, over.
1: That's correct. Got a bulletin number 2398250 messages, over.
0: All right, that's purchasing Gregory. You get to 1735. You're on the M60404. And is that right or no? That's not the right crew, is it, over?
1: Yes, right. Gregory and purchase. That's right. 535.
0: And you got a bulletin 23982 with 50 messages. You want to use to run as the M60404 in the weight crossover?
1: That's correct.
0: All right, okay, to do that, 925 on our left, over.
1: 925. Thank you, Rob.
0: All right, so sign in the PTC with that bulletin of M60404. I'll try to get you a light. Thank you.
1: Thank you, Rob. Appreciate it, Rob.
0: All right, thank you all. Stay tuned. See you next day, answer out. Wild 105, clear number one, track with the number 101, new sir, number one, clear. Credit note. Sorry, in the clear, everything loud, normal. Thank you.
2: Come on. What's up, brother? How you doing, man? Man, believe we ain't no, you know, we ain't no airway, but man, it been stuff down there, bro. It is. It derailed down there and everything this morning, and about 4 or 5 groove, man, couldn't get a ride. Oh yeah, oh yeah. I'll be jumping down that day.

0: you with me, Charles?
1: Yeah.
0: I got to do a thing to park test in 1 minute.
1: What's that?
0: That's for a depart test. Give me 1 minute, get it done. We got a lot in. We get the depart test done. We're ready to go in.
1: All right.

0: Dial M604.
1: 604, got a lot of
0: them. All right, come on, send the power across over to R10, second half R12.
1: Head in R10, second half R12, sir. Here we go. I think he's going to pull on, y'all.
2: All right, go ahead with it.

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1: Sir, good morning, Mr. Hornsby. You got Redfield this morning on the M693-04 with the lead engine CSA 4822. Like to meet the studio working there. We're coming southbound.
0: All right, give me 1 second. I'll call you right back.
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3: There I wasn't even paying attention. I was doing something. What end are you want to come out?
2: On the west end of 65, we come out west end of T20 or something.
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5: I'm going south.

0: Oglethorpe job looks better and better now, don't it?
1: What's that now?
0: That Oglethorpe job looks better and better, don't it?
1: Yeah, that right.

0: Alright, M693, lead engine 4822, Miss Ragsdale. Has permission to introduce B Horn's work authority on Jeff Sub, AM583.5 to AM585.3. Minutes looking clear, authorized speed, over.
1: Dan Red 2 on the M693-04 with the lead engine CSA T4822 has permission to Mr. W.B. Hornsby working limits on Jessica from the AN583.5 to the AN585.3 maximum speed permitted all men and women and equipment in the quill.
0: That's correct. 0936.
1: 0936. Here we come.
2: Alright, Andy, y'all are good with tomorrow.
3: Alright, appreciate it. We'll let y'all know something,
2: man. Y'all won't have to sit like we did. We sat about an hour and a half up here yesterday waiting on the cruise.
4: We sat an hour at Upton, and we've been here over an hour now. We just got a signal.
2: All right. Yeah, that folks be happy back there in that road cross.
5: TSX, Equipment Defect Detector, Milepost 5, Niner 4.
4: There's a phone number back there. They call somebody who cares.
5: No.
2: That's right.
5: 1-800-6. Total axle 612. End of transmission.
2: All right, y'all trying to do good at Mark. You fuck, take care.
4: All right, y'all.

0: In-house loop service center, over.
1: Yeah, over.
0: And I've got 7 east way needing permission to come up 250, over.
1: You are clear to make that turn, over.
0: Yeah, engine moves out.
2: Hey, don't leave.

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0: we started out as a M542, and we went to an E. Both those 04s, now we're an 05. We've been on duty since 2:32. Ours was put on C-13, but they had to pull it out two different ways to get it over there. Oh, yes, yeah, they already trying to figure out where we're going to recruit at.
1: Motor 7231.
0: 15, 15, 15. That's right, I just got, I gave him no green lights. We'll go down.

0: 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That's right.
1: FOMO.
0: FOMO.
2: CSA 07.
3: 514, over.
2: 514, over.
3: Got everything done here in the yard. We're ready to do the D-Park blast off, over.
2: Okay, D-Park blast off. Come on, communication. I-124, I-125 is coming from Minshew. You'll see at least him, maybe an 841 as well, that's currently at Haywood, maybe. I'm trying to negotiate with a tower.
3: All right, here we go.
2: All right, thanks. JD out.
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0: 260 to Amsterdam. AM 84103. Well, it's kind of congested down there at Waycross, but what's your train length? 9,300 feet of. I got a M806 about to come there behind you, just so you know. He's about 10-7, but he should fit. That's fine. I got a when I-125 pulls. I'm planning on taking you to Waycross. You're gonna have to pull high and shove in. They said them.
1: 125 in.
0: They're gonna back you in. 125 goes to Savannah.
1: Oh, that's
0: what they said. That's what they said. But anyway, yeah, they had a derailment in the yard last time, I guess. So one train shoved into the side of another one in the forwarding yard or something like that.
1: Yeah, I heard about that fiasco. All right, we'll be on the back. I just think if we need to pull down, we'll pull down for one.
0: Okay, I appreciate it. And okay, we'll go decent location. We have a 514. He's Jamestown waiting for that 125 to get by him. And then I'll probably run you down there most likely. Over.
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0: 4205, stop. Bowling, track one, north.
1: High priority train.

0: Yeah, 7231, clear ball. I'm on my end, you pull ahead with your cat whenever you're ready.
1: Lay 3, pull ahead, on down east and west end.
2: Running. They've been running a while. They've brought me down to Tracy.

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1: Say it over.
0: Yeah, it looks like they put the UT on your west end. I'm going to come down there and get it and bring you your brake slip.
2: So we need to call you back on the restart.
3: Oh. No, ma'am, you got permission on that restart following previous instructions at 0952.
2: Permission on the restart under the previous instructions at 0952. Thank you.

0: 604 to the tower.
1: Okay.
0: Yeah, got this in loaded up, ready to go. Just let me know when you're ready for me to head 12.
1: I'm ready for you, sir. Come on, file across the road 12.
0: All right, road 12.
2: Go ahead, hello.
3: Hey, sir. Can you check and see if we're going to have to get another one, and if not, can you order us a bus back to Savannah, please, sir?
2: What were y'all, the D50105 over?
3: That's correct.
2: Okay, I'll find out. Thank you. Spectra.

CSX detector, milepost 591.5, no defects, repeat, no defects, total axles 630, detector out.

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1: This is Matthew. I told you we'd be ready to double up behind this train up greatly.
0: So you're, how many, you just need a signal to the Rice Junction, or you need one at Lang, or whatever?
1: Just out to Freightly to double up, and yeah, we're going to the Pierce Spur.
0: Okay, will you get back behind it? So will you need two lights at Rice Junction, or just the one of them?
1: Just the one. I don't think we'll ever get back behind it.
0: Okay, that's fine. I got you stacked to the Pierce Spur. If you get behind it, let me know, and I'll put you another one in or something like that. But you will go.
1: Thank you, bud.
0: No problem. Matthew didn't tell me about you, but he just told me the bare minimum, but that's okay.
1: Oh, yeah.
0: I appreciate you, JDL.

0: I-125, I'm sending Tower over. 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I'll be at Nickel Street.
1: What's that? You're
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0: Get the UC dialed in.
1: That's our 645 with. 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

0: 604 head in that 8 tire rule. 8 tire rule. Jim, we can't really come on this team, this lead motor. You know, a couple of the other ones and get that through.
1: Oh, that's it. Come on, I got your line C21.
0: All right, here we go.
2: I copied it, Rick.
0: That's right, I'm pulling out, we'll stop, and I'll just, a couple of them get up here and get away. A couple of them get off, yes.
2: All right.

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0: Will we be all right coming out of the west end today?
1: No, sir. Tunnel is out of service. We had to go out east side.
0: Okay, going east, understand.

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0: Head up, please, no defects.

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0: Clear to go out west, come back down that east ladder. Let me know when you get out east end, I'll drop that derailleur for you.
1: All right, understand him.

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1: Yes, sir.
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0: Gotcha.

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1: ready, brief you.
0: Alright guys, AO79505, we got both in 24647. I'm showing Lamb and Sailor for 0900, 2 engine 7202, 4527. 73 low, 17 meters, that's 90 cars, 10,616 tons, 3454 feet, and a force break to monitor for bat, no defects, from tower ever, you are a key train, no other restrictions. Peace to work into our sky inspected, all hit and power, no to do. How much fuel you got, though?
1: 4,000 gallons in both, over.
0: I got one swinging around here, and then when he clears south y, southbound, I'll try to get you one out the south connection. Thank you, Edward.
1: All right, sir. Okay, sir. Thank you, sir.
0: Thank you. CSX dispatcher out.
2: I-125-GE.
0: All right, outbound crew of I-125-03. You got that 24370. I am showing Heiser Ramirez 0720. You got 3-7-2-1-3-4-13-7-5-0-4. 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
0: The M8060. Didn't let Haywood, let's take it to Minshew for now.
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1: JG, this is Hawaii, 16105 on this MA4503, looking to get into the yard when we can. I'm looking at bulletin number 24311. Get it activated. Oh.
0: He's going to pull in as the Y. I'm sorry, what were you, Y what?
1: For the Y16105. Pull in higher.
2: Break up. All right, put him back on.
0: Unless you want that bulletin activated on the 845, it's up to you.
1: It's up to you there. We'll do it your way. That's the easiest way.
0: Let me give you a signal here. Okay to pull for you stand. Signal indication, whatever way cross is ready for you. I appreciate the help, folks.
1: All right, thank you. Appreciate it. Signal indication. Have a good rest of your day.
0: Hey, man.
3: Doing the J.

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0: fine at Macy's or Sears Mall. 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
2: MC9304CSA248222. Thanks, sir. Another one, thanks.

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1: Oh, hello.
0: All right, we're approaching your east end derailleur.
1: East end should be down. Verify.
0: All right, thank you.
2: Pull down a little more close to that end. You're going to wait right here.
3: Yeah, that's right. You
2: can definitely
3: still clear
2: off on the ground
3: for the head.

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I said since it went up. 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I just three times. 3 knots.

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1: Hill 7 95 05 C 6 D 72 02, slow clear south yard number 2, stop by now.
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0: Hi, 3-7.
3: Hey,
0: Dallas. All right, we're at the east end of the shop lead, ready to come out and go to the north forwarding yard and get an 8.
3: All right, come on out of the east end, up to the south connection and talk to me.
0: All right, let's see.

0: to the way for a separate.
1: That's a little proof shop, the old 97 round. Snort bound, just the best.
2: There you go.
0: You're ready to go to your shop in 604.
2: Yes, sir, take off.
0: Here we go. I head now, Wayne. Let's start to see. All right, 136.

0: Yes, it's Bridgeport, White, to Eight Tower.
1: Eight Tower?
0: Are you trying to reach me, over?
1: Hey, yes, sir. Is it possible you could clear up that tunnel and let me get a train through there?
0: Yes, I sure can. Give me about 5 minutes. I have a clip for you.
1: I think in no rush, it'd probably be 30 minutes before I get him down here.
0: All right, sounds good. I have a clip for you.
1: All right, thanks, sir. I appreciate it.
0: Right out.

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1: I'm through.
0: I will need your assistance on the east end of RO3 here in just a few minutes.
1: All right.
0: Actually, I'll take that back. It'll be on the west end of R3.
1: Okay.

0: 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Can you hear me okay, Charles?
1: Yeah, that's right.
0: All right.
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1: Sounds good, sir. Within a quick year, let me know. 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

0: 604, derailleur down, verify, 73 to the marker, tire east post, not down DP if you go.
1: Fire on derail, 73, yellow marker, tire down, east most, DP down, right?
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2: 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R02.
1: 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Coming to
2: road. That's right, the guys that were working on the tunnel, they have cleared up for us to use it, so we're good to go through right now.
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6: 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Are you east of the AO-588.0? 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
6: Okay, all right, thank you, gentlemen.

Yeah, 7 5 5 5 5 5 5 5 5 5 5 5 5 5 5 5 5 5 5 5 5 5 5 5 5 5 5 5 5 5 5 5 5 5 5 5 5 5 5 5 5 5 5 5 5 5 5 5 5 5 5 5 5 5 5 5 5 5 5 5 5 5 5 5 5 5 5 5 5 5 5 5 5 5 5 5 5 5 5 5 5 5 5 5 5 5 5 5 5 5 5 5 5 5 5 5 5 5 5 5 5 5 5 5 5 5 5 5 5 5 5 5 5 5 5 5 5 5 5 5 5 5 5 5 5 5 5 5 5 5 5 5 5 5 5 5 5 5 5 5 5 5 5 5 5 5 5 5 5 5 5 5 5 5 5 5 5 5 5 5 5 5 5 5 5 5 5 5 5 5 5 5 5 5 5 5 5 5 5 5 5 5 5 5 5 5

0: phone pickup.
1: Twenty more.

0: we're in 408.
1: 408
0: over. Got you going down T-12. I got a hump engine over there rounding up some cars off the ladder. When he clears, then you can get on your train.
1: Okay, stay clear on T-12 to the hump engine clears.
0: Thank you. Dial 841, did I tell you he's lying in row 4?

0: Dorian 408. Yes, sir. Go ahead and make a move, 408.
1: 513, no defense. Keep on up.
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0: 902, got a clear signal flash here, engine 7586 southbound.
1: Back in one, a couple, 54 seconds.
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0: AM575.30, I guess you're south of AM568.4, they want to work on a switch, over.
1: That's correct, sir.
0: All right, then I'm going to put them all behind you, thank you. Stay special.
1: All right,
2: irons in the fire.
3: Right there.
2: 161, let's see here.

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1: 161, over.
0: You got a qualifier on that train, a high water or something in that train?
1: Not that I've seen.
0: I hadn't noticed anything either.
2: CSNJ, M69304, over.
3: 93, over.
2: If you're south, can I take down a signal to south wall? They got to swing somebody out of south connection first, over.
3: Yeah, we stop. We stop.
2: I'm taking down a signal, over.
3: Understand.
2: That's right.
0: Thank you, Robbie. Hey, Tower 161, line out of R2 toward the south connection. You'll be waiting on the signal.
1: Line out toward the south connection, waiting on the signal.
0: Thank you.

0: Miss Amanda, where are you at?
1: Just coming back from the back shop.
0: Will you please swing by the beach? I'll pick up a crew and drop them off at the service center.
1: Yes, sir.
0: Thank you, Mr. Carr. Is that you here on the west end of R4?
1: That's me.
0: All right, thank you.

0: M409 to Rice Yard A Tower, over. Sir, 409 coming to the river. Looks like we're stopping at Brunswick, over.
1: That is no show, sir.
0: All right, understand. We'll call you when we get a light.
1: Yep, I'll get you some information here in a little bit. Let me clean up my yard, son.
0: All right.
2: All right, 60 more.

0: 907. 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
1: 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Just got lucky.
0: I'm 841 to Rash, I do too.
2: Go ahead, 841.
0: Yeah, B-Tire, read it for me.
2: I don't know.

0: All I got was up and riding the bus. All lined up, clear riding point back to Kansas stop, 54-7.
1: 841, yes, B Tower's ready for you up T4.
2: All right, here we go. What am I in there, Bob? All right, 3-7 flag.

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1: I'm under four, but I'll be stuck.
0: 7303.
1: All right, this is Clevelon 6.

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1: 347.
2: Motion for protection,
0: 54-7.
3: Just dropping right here.
0: I just see your last
3: 20, 31, 16. I got you now.

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1: I'm on the ground, clear. Release at 3. Tell Tim to give me a car and a half a couple of them.
2: Clear, release at 3, 5470, back in car and a half a couple.
3: 10 more. Hey there, 3160.
1: 3 feet. 10. 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

0: good with three step on the stop foot again, 3160. Coming off 847, that's up. What are we doing?
1: No, Tully, we're taking the DP, setting it out, shoving everything back in.

0: D'ailleurs, le sien. 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
1: Okay.
0: A41 linebacker row one, set your DP in the low one.
1: Oh, right.

0: Oh boy, been working on that truck.
1: M60105, right shot 8 Tower. That'd be good enough.
0: Hey, yes, sir. Coming off with it.
2: Yeah, he's up just a little bit.
1: M60105, right shot 8 Tower.

0: car on safety in 482.
1: Hey, 482.
0: Yeah, car foreman's going to go out there. He said he'd probably get you just pull that bottom out there to the fairground.
1: Okay, all right. 408 Daytona. I'm going to go to 14 for the briefing device.
2: 10 more.
3: All right, 408, what was your question?
4: Service Center Supervisor, over.
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4: Got one coming the west way, over.
5: Sir, make a turn, talk the test out. Looking out for that 601, leaving out that west end, Garfield.
4: Copy that, over. Engine moves out.
3: Hey, Tower.
6: Ready to go out the shop, west end, I guess. You ready for them?
3: Your train ID?
6: M60105.
3: You're going to have to go out the east end.
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0: Center 303, you're in the clear, release that, please.
1: All right, you
0: take
1: the shelter.
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3: Dispatcher Bulletin 24692. Marion Harrell for 945, 2 inches, 54, 70, 3204, sending one load of 8 inches, 12,580 tons, 97.85 feet, got no force power, get performance, no defection, return every yard, key train, no other restrictions. PDC work in 2 miles, cash, but all in power, no to do. How much fuel you got over?
4: 5,000 gallons.
3: Alright, guys, there's a track inspector on the Brunswick, so they'll have to get off here, but, for now, I'll get to one at South Y. Thank you, over.
4: All right, conductor's still making his way to the head. We're going to pull clear Brunswick and do the class 3, over.
3: All right, well, I can't get you a signal at Brunswick Junction yet, over.
4: Okay, understand, over.
3: All right, dispatch route.
2: 7 or 8 to get us clear of the buggy there, 3116.
5: Hey, Tyler, I'm 408 engines. Go ahead, pull on out fairgrounds. Pull, please. Dispatcher, call the dispatcher and pull.
4: Yeah, I just briefed with Robbie. He said he can't give me nothing at Brunswick. Some track inspector's got the track on the Brunswick stuff, but I'll go as far as I can.
5: Yeah, fair enough. I appreciate it.
4: 408 engine conductor.
6: Clear. I'll get that free.

0: That's two more, 31-16.
1: 15.
0: Anywhere in here will be good. 31-16.

0: 408, conduct, over. Let that train master that's picking you up know that y'all can't go nowhere because track inspector's on the Brunswick. Kelly, my father Barry, hear him laughing all the way up here. Yeah, when you swing up, let that bus get up under you, please.
1: What you want me to do now?
0: That bus sitting there in the middle of the R yard, or right on the end of the R yard, let him get up under you when you clear up.
2: When you're ready to set the pole now.
1: Riding on the bottom, clear, back it up. 7255.
3: I'm not clear with it.

0: Thank you, 841. You're line back to row 4.
1: Line. Still about 3 calls. Over 3. 3 calls.
2: Ground 1 and 20 coming back 3 on. Set the 409.
3: 5 more.

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1: 408, over.
0: How far do you think you're going to be able to pull down your head in?
1: About 10 more car lengths, I was going to stop signal at Brunswick Junction.

0: How long do you think it'll be before they can clear you to go any further?
1: 3-7-31-16.
2: Yeah, 3-7-31-16. I don't really know. There's a track inspector that's holding us up on the Brunswick, so whenever he gives it up, I'm not sure how long it'll be.
1: Let's go to channel 12-31-16.
3: 10-4.
1: Clear, sir.

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0: M60105, Rideshaw 77.
1: There's a man, is that you in the parking lot?
2: Yes, sir.
1: 690 is going to come get with you. They need a ride to the east. He's still an R02.
2: Okay.
1: Thank you.

0: He just come told me that last car ain't strapped down. I thought it had straps on it. We'll have to shove it back in there. Let me just see.
1: Hey, Dave. Yeah, they're going to have to start loading these things from the head in. I get something.

0: soon.
1: I guess they can strap it and we'll get it mandeering.

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0: down at 8,000.
1: Yes.
0: Did I hear you say earlier that tunnel was open?
1: It is, but it's got a train strung through it right now.
2: Right, clear, start shipping.
3: Clear, shipping on 10. You want to put that one back on the crossing and then work towards it?
2: Yeah, I can do that. Put it over the crossing and just leave it right there and then shove the other one back out here.
3: Whichever's easy. I mean, I don't know about the line them up good. I think they'll line up pretty good right here by that cross.
2: It's all by the curve. I just stop it. That end on the other side, on this side of the cross. One more.
4: Yep. And 407-04 is annulled at Rocky Mount.
1: What's going on?

0: 8 engines conducting. All right, I got the light. I'm going to pull ahead now if you ain't close.
1: Car apartment at 408.
0: 408, come in up.
1: Yes, sir. Before you start moving, hang on just a minute. I'm fixing to be right back here at your rear. Your rear is supposed to be right here by 09. I can get to you right there before you start pulling.
2: Drop three. Easy pin flex.
3: One the clutch coming back three off. Send it 409.
4: Good, thank you. Heard I was not

0: Martinez got.
1: Yeah, I'm fine.

0: We want it, man.
1: Alright, I got it reset on my end. I think it's trying to come down now. It was running pretty hard. Alright, we tried again.
0: Go, Ryan, clear, back it up.
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0: That's right, we'll put you on 20.
1: Going 20, here we go.
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3: 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The toilet's dry as a bone. I used the bathroom and went down and looked out on the ground, and the liquid is running down on the trucks. It's not holding water. Just let you know, put something in the computer about it so somebody fixes it.
0: Yeah, copy. Copy.
4: I
1: think that's the one we had. You sound like you're ready, so here we go. 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Line 5A, don't exceed phone speed. 25, that's 25 miles per hour. On number one track, ONE number one track. To mile post A and B, 588.1. 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Signs, no. Circle line number 10. 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There's two of them. 15734. Again, 15734, and also 15751 are both annulled. MWF.
0: AC1 number 977-96865-26-AB598.9-CF1530-5361, Griffin's copy. Got a 5A, actually 25 mile per hour on my number one track between milepost A and B 588.1 and A and B 590.4, no signs. Line 10, dispatcher messages 15734 and 15751 are annulled, over.
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0: At 1211 MWF, still going to be J34.
1: Yeah, that's the plan. There's no route for you right now. I was going to run you into track number 2, but now it's looking like IO-25 may have to get by you first. Robbie's got it all boogered up over there.
0: All right, Sam, here we go.
1: All right, thanks for your help, and here we go. Thanks, JD.
4: Somebody there, JJ.

0: C-section, gentlemen.
1: M-806, Mark.
0: M-806, they're telling me that this there's a D-502 at Wake Cross that's going to come out and get on your train. I don't know where they're at the moment, though.
1: All right, so we're waiting on this. So we just going to take their ride back?
0: Yeah, that's the plan.
1: I understand.
0: Okay, all right. Appreciate your patience, and I figured they would have already been out there by now, but I guess not.
1: I was going to...

0: What is this train doing? It looks like it's in 7.
1: Believe it or not, that's my hump cut.
0: Okay, so he's just going to wait for these other trains to clear up and then he'll get out the way?
1: Well, off a few cars off of 11, pull it back in the clear and then start humping at 7.

0: put on.
1: Southside. Martha.
2: Player, we'll catch up with you. Put it on, brother.
1: Y'all done, ain't you? Yeah, I got a dog catching one right here.
2: I got some. Yeah,
1: and y'all
2: getting in the yard and I'm messing up.
1: Y'all going to the hotel too, or y'all
2: paying
1: them back?
2: Yeah, no, we're going to the hotel.
1: All right, we'll see you over there.
2: All right, brother.
3: It was lined up perfect. But one decided to...
4: 841 is in the conductor.

0: 15 limited to Jamestown. So.
1: What do you say?

0: three steps. Yeah, I don't know if I'd uncouple them again.
1: Go ahead, over.
2: Did you find out what the plan was for us?
1: What do you mean, over? Oh, I'd find out. There ain't no telling, because I don't know right now what the status is of somebody who says a 409 sitting there until 2 o'clock at Brother Junction, so I don't think anybody knows the answer right now.
2: But he had runs with Junction?
1: That's correct. He's good till 1400, but he's been there for over an hour, and they're not ready for him still, so I don't know. Like I said, I don't think anybody knows the answer to what we're doing, something next or not, over.
2: I mean, but even if we had to get them, we probably still need a ride. I mean, if you could find out, we'd appreciate it.
1: Yeah, okay. It's Metro.
0: Yeah, that first outload right here, looks like they're going to have to reband it anyway. I see they kind of look

0: Yeah, right, a little bit more if I can get it right about where that grass part is.
1: CFX detector, milepost 591.5.
0: I'm gonna call him back.
2: 180 more, 73 as we. 21.

0: about drawdown.
1: Another 20, 73, I think.
2: Another 20.
0: Got that 3-7.

0: telefonarti.
1: Come in, DeBross. I called the train map, they ain't out, ain't it?
0: No reason to call me. Ain't a damn thing I can do right now, y'all. When I get this East End cleared up, I promise I'll get you rolling.
1: I was calling you because I needed to talk to you. I mean...
2: Where anymore?
3: Just let me be with you. CSXJ, answer
4: note. Yeah. CO-1530 would like to see about getting your blessing to open up there at JO-3, duck in out of the way.
3: Well, there's an M-690-304 out of 10,200 feet long sitting near the south wall, number one track, waiting to shove in the yard for the past 2 hours on number one track, so I got nowhere for you over here, over.
4: Oh, okay. All right, then. I understand. Then, we will take our position and hold tight.
3: Yeah, I know you only get to 1,400. Like I said, they've been waiting 2 hours to go in, so I don't know if you'll get over here or not before you die. We'll have to see how it goes, I guess. Over.
4: All right, we'll play it by ear then. That's the way we'll work this one.
3: All right, guys. Dave Spencer out.
4: All right.

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1: MPO, say you want to send somebody out. You want to bring some water and let me sit in the air conditioning for a minute.

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1: Yeah, 15 front flood. Harborville, one track south.
2: I go ahead and say it down.

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1: CSX to answer, note.
2: L725, good doing work here at East Pole. Ready to go to the yard with about 12 cars.
1: Been working East Pole, 12 cars for weight cross, which is not on my main deer turn normal, correct, over?
2: That's correct.
1: Okay, 409 still ahead of you, to let you know, over.
2: Okay, 409 still ahead of us.
1: Thank you. And they die in an hour and a half, over.
2: Uh-oh.
1: That's right, over.
2: Yeah, can't beat it.
1: That's right. Thank you. Chase Petra.
2: I guess we could shove back to Homestead if we needed to.
1: I hope not, over.
2: I got you.
1: I mean, even the tide down, over.
2: I know, well, that or whatever, if it's going to be a while, we might as well, I guess. But if not, we need to get out of the way or something, we could always go that way.
1: Okay, yeah, no, you're good for now. Or I think you'll be good. Spectra.
2: I asked if you want to shove back to the Homestead and tie it down. He said he thought we were going to be okay.

0: 725 to Mr. Hornsville.
1: Ooh-wee, you late today. What's that lead engine number?
0: Yeah. 7255. Gonna get worse, it looks like.
1: All right, give me just a second. I'll call you right back.
0: All righty.
2: CO 15, April flight on the one side, Rice Junction, south.
1: All right, L725, lead engine 7255. Mr. Stafford has permission to enter WB Horn's work authority on the Jessup sub AM583.5 to AM585.3. Men equipment clear, authorized speed over.
0: I understand this 72505 with the 7255. We got permission to enter your work authority on Jessup sub between the AM583.5 and the AM585.3. Men equipment in the clear, maximum speed.
1: That's correct, 1233.
0: 33. Yeah, ain't looking good.
1: You gonna get up there to Jessup to pick up a car and then call for a taxi?
0: Yeah, well, we right here at Ace Pole. We had to go around to Brunswick sub this morning.
1: Oh, you heading back?
0: Yeah, theoretically.
1: I thought you was just now leaving the yard.
0: Well, we probably should have. I tell you, this place is a bombing range.
1: Well, it's only a few more years.
0: Yeah, I got till May of next year.
1: Oh, you lucky thing. What's your ID number so we can swap ID numbers?
0: Yeah. I believe I'd rather finish out my year in Afghanistan than I had out here.
1: Hey, now that's rough.
0: Hey, I'm being serious.
1: Well, I don't know. I don't think it's just this place. It's the whole world.

I think they're starting to find out that hiring people to fog a mirror up ain't working out too good.

0: Hey, Tower 841. He's still on 810. It'll be a few minutes. All right.
1: The 7431 got a clear. Over. Stop out.

0: 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Dixon Road, East St. Main, 48 out.
1: 4431, told you to get 1, 5 out.

0: speaking. This is Murray at a service center Pullman Jimbo Thrift. Over.
1: Sister City, call me M693.
0: Venus Murray to Service Center Pullman Jimbo Thrift. Over.
2: Go ahead, over.
0: Thrift, I just want you to know we're out on the west end of 75 working, sir, on 2418. Keith Wade and I.
2: Copy that. Thank you, sir. Center.
0: Murray out.
1: JD, Sister Tax Lines. 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

0: Eight hour. About 6-9, y'all ready to come out at 1 yet?
1: Oh, 5, gotta restrict the proceed. 7:25, Mr. Hornsby, you need us to give you a call back whenever we start moving.
2: No, you got permission on that restart, 12:40.
1: Ah, 12:40, you'll probably be gone home by the time we get in.
2: You think you're going to be sitting there at 4 o'clock?
1: It ain't looking too good. I'm gonna go over and see what son-in-law's got to eat.
2: I heard that. Yeah, go raid the refrigerator.
1: Yeah, I did that today.

0: Dad Train, let's go, my office in, please.
1: Hi. Is the bottom of your train clear of the north end J3 switch, the ANTO switch over?
2: Acting, breaking up. What you need me to do over?
1: This is a JD dispatcher. Is the bottom of your train clear of the north end J03 switch over?
2: Answer, bro. No, we are not.
1: Okay, yeah, I heard him. He said it's on the switch. You're on the switch.
2: What you need to do, pull ahead?
1: Well, there's a coal train at Rice Junction right there. Needs to get in J3. Has the yard said what it can do with you?
2: No, I don't know. We can pull ahead.
3: 6-9-3-2, right at the south power, right where you're going back in. 8-1-6-0-1, line across T-12.
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2: Go ahead for 690.
1: Y'all ready to come up out of that one?
2: Yeah, just want to say we're doing a brake test right quick. I got everything set back up, head in. Let you know, CSXT 935, that bottom one, the engine handbrake's inoperable. It's tagged and all, so I just thought you might want to know or pass that on or whatever. That's how I was leaving.
1: Oh, now, hold on a second. Where's the hostlers at?
2: We done swapped out with them.
1: No, all you want's the head three.
2: That's all we got.
1: Well, how many's there? How many engines you got there?
2: What's that second unit, KK?
3: Milepost. No defect. Total.
2: 7 is the second one. 935 is the third one. There, Matthew.
4: Four, eight,
1: oh, five, six, four, six. Hey, Cal, 161, where y'all at?
2: I think that 605 got that power on our work order, so them numbers is over there with them.
1: Y161-0.
5: What train you on, Dina?
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5: Okay.
6: City calling IO-25.
7: IO-25, City.
6: Yeah, don't forget about your engineer pilot at Southwick Hospital.
7: Yeah, I was trying to close you up for a little bit ago, make sure we still square on that.
6: Yeah, more like a rectangle, but yeah, that's right.
7: All right, that'll work, man. I appreciate it, Paul.
6: Okay, yeah, appreciate you, and y'all have a good rest of the day.
2: Yeah, hold on just a second. Yeah, go ahead. My bad.
1: Y'all
2: come on out of that room while
7: I'm running back down to 10. Hello. Stand by. 25, what is this? USAC 7431, I approach limited to Jamestown, south out.

0: Yes, it's 98 Tower.
1: Tower 6, huh?
0: Okay, yeah, all right, we in RO1. Ready to come out, I guess, and go down to F1 first, like FO1. I guess we're taking these three engines, correct?
1: Yes, sir, that is correct. Come on out of 1, I'll run you back down T10.
0: Not down T10, here we go. All right, there, 3116, whenever y'all ready, let me know.
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1: Yeah,
2: sub 25. We're sitting here Morningside behind us. I think it's a 40 something. 409 maybe.
1: All right, thank you.

0: Hey, Tower, this is PTI. 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It's because you don't belong there.
1: Oof, we'll track you in right there. R3, where are you at?
0: Track 3? R3?
1: All right. We'll take care of it.

0: Yeah, Amanda. Go ahead. You take them to the service station while I wait on someone to come pull me off. Yeah.
1: Victor 3, you're on by down PTM.

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1: CFX detector, milepost, 1.5, no defects, repeat, no defects, total axles, 4, 9, or 8, detector out.
2: Aisle 25, what engine 7431, no defects, clear Herbertville, correct. 2, south out.
0: Somebody coming.
3: 7974-060526, the AN-587, M4902, engine 7586, JD Flight, Circle Line 11, heat warning in effect. Heat warning in effect between 1300 hours and 1900 hours on today's date, June 5, 2026. That's heat warning in effect between 1300 and 1900 hours, June 5, 2026, on Jessup Subdivision on all tracks, RFO.
4: Amanda, can you help me at R3 there at the joint?
0: I'm sorry, go ahead with that again.
4: Can you help me there at R3 at the joint?
2: Aisle 25, right short 8 hours.
4: Well, hello, Aisle 25.
2: Yes, sir. Just make sure I got, my pilot's going to be down there at Southway Cross. Y'all already got him down there?
4: I have not, because I didn't know you had one. I hadn't heard from him. PTI, have any of y'all taken anybody to Southway Cross?
0: Not since early this morning. Can I drop these guys at the service center and then R3 the joint?
4: Yes, that's right. You said you had an IO-25 pilot this morning you took out there?
0: No, I didn't take a pilot. I just took crews out there this morning.
4: Okay. IO-25, I'll touch base with the dispatcher. I don't know anything about it.
2: All right. Yeah, he said he was going over there. He may have deadheaded from Savannah, and he's over there. So, all right. Yeah, I didn't know if y'all had sent him over there or had heard anything. I just wanted to make sure before we got down there.
4: All right, I appreciate it. You get there, he's not there. Let me know.
2: Yes.
3: This is aisle 2504, over.
2: Aisle 25.
3: I got a line 11 to give y'all here. I think you're over 14, over.
2: All right, 14. Here we go.
3: All right, over. See a Secretary Spencer at a D-501-05 on a 693, over.
5: Go ahead, over.
3: Give the chief a call when you get done with this one, over. Chief a call when you get done with this one, over.
5: Okay, over.
3: All right, Spencer.
5: Any more, DeBrock?
3: Yeah.
5: One.
2: Over.
3: All right. I got a line 11 here when you're ready there. I got a heat warning on the next three subdivisions for you here. But it'll all really be in one thing here, or one line 11 here. EC1 number is 97985. That's 97985-0605-26, AMB 589.0, hour 2504 into 7431, HB Gray Jr., circle line 11. Line 11, heat warning in effect. Heat warning in effect between 1300 hours and 1900 hours. That's between 1300 and 1900. June 5, 2026. That's right now.

0: it'll all really be in one thing here, one line 11 here. EC1 number is 97985. 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Line 11, heat warning in effect. Heat warning in effect between 1300 hours and 1900 hours. That's between 1300 and 1900. June 5, 2026. That's right now. On the Jessup subdivision, the Nahanna subdivision, and the Jacksonville Terminal subdivision, on all tracks, RLFO.
1: 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Heat warning in effect from 1300 to 1900. On the Jessup sub, Nahanna sub, and Jacksonville sub, all tracks, RLS.
0: That's right, on today's date, June 5, 2026, that's correct. KFA to 1302, RLF, over.
1: Bella. Today's date.
0: All right, I guess you know you're picking up your pilot, I guess, over.
1: I'm picking up a pilot on Southway Cross.
0: Okay, thank you, dispatcher. Pilot, over.
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1: 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Heat warning in effect. Heat warning in effect between 1300 and 1900 hours. So starting right now till 1900 hours on June 5, 2026. That's right now, today's date. On the Jessup subdivision, on all tracks, all Ethel.
0: All right, understand the EC1 number 97997-6526 at AN585.2. L72505 with lead engine CSXT7255, Bennett on copy, line 11. Line 11, heat warning is in effect from 1300 hours to 1900 hours on 6526 on the Jessup subdivision. Over.
1: That's right, on all tracks. Okay, effective 1304 RLF, over.
0: Okay, and effective 1304 RLF.
1: I appreciate it. Thank you, over.
0: All right, thank you.
1: Spectra. Phone, please.
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1: All right.
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3: 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IL 2504, it's a 7431 HP Gray Jr., circle line 5A, did not see the following speed, 25 over 25, 25 MPH. On the main track between milepost ANA 617.4, it's ANA 617.4. And milepost ANA 617.5, ANA 617.5, signs no RLF, over.
2: 398, EC1 number 98009, today's 806-05-26, location ANA 588.0, IO 2504, we're leading the CSXT 7431 and play HB Gray Jr. Circle line 5A, do not see the following speed, 25 over 25 on the main track between ANA 617.4 to ANA 617.5, signs no.
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1: That won't, don't kick it. 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
0: All right, you ready to copy line 11, over? A and B, 587.8, or .0. CO 1530 into 5361 MG Griffin, circle I 11, heat warning in effect. Heat warning in effect between 1300 and 1900 hours. Heat warning in effect between 1300 and 1900 hours. June 5, 2026, that's today. On the Jessup subdivision on all tracks, that's all tracks, RLF.

0: Yeah, DC1 number 98021. Today's date, 6/5/26, AMB 587.0 for the CO 1530, lead engine 6361. Griffin on the copy, circle line 11. Speed warning in effect on just a sub on all tracks today, 1300 to 1900. Over.
1: That's right, on June 5, 2026, the correct to KFA to 1310 hours, RLF, over.
0: Alright, 1310, RLF, over.
1: Alright, I appreciate it. Still waiting on 693 to clear here. I'll give you a shout there if I can get you something. Thank you, over.
0: Alright, yeah, we're watching them till then now. Hopefully we'll be able to slide in there before we're going low.
1: Alright, Spectra.

0: Bye.
1: Not one.

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We got a little issue here on the west end. Somebody's about to call me and tell me if we can couple or not.

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1: All right.
0: Yeah, watch that crossover up there. It's behind T10 right now.
1: All right, appreciate it. Good listening.

0: 693, nobody answer me. 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
1: All right.
2: Go ahead, over. Yeah, they going out T-12. That's right. Okay, all right. Thanks so much.
3: Star 6, Manio.
2: All right, talk to me. Yeah, let's do that. Hold on, let me get down here.
3: On the ground, back them up. You know, about 5 on the phone. Release that 3, clear all. I need about 5 on a couple. You want us to couple again?
4: These 3 clear all, 5.

0: waiting on the car inspector.
1: What you doing up there, Rambo?
0: What's that?
1: What you doing up there?
0: Waiting on my pilot to show up.
1: Yeah, he's not showing up on the assignment or on the seafood. Like a duck that looked it up. Hasn't seen nobody.

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1: Moving on the bottom, 48.22. Standby. Need about four more good cars on the couple, 48.22.

0: About a good 3, 4, 8, 22. I just nodded both cars, better on 69. He's 2.5 on a couple. Alright, 2 car, 48, 22. One and a half. Car on a couple, 48, 22.
1: Brakes is all time clear, 30. 15
2: over. I'll show you the hand tool switch off number one track, south of South Y. Once you talk to the yard, as long as they're ready for you to tell for your RF over.
1: I don't understand permission on the JF3 switch. Pause when we get it flying back.
2: All righty. See you, Spectra.
0: About 10 feet on a joint.
3: I mean 13, 21 class. 13, 21. I was letting them couple out there, Carspet.
0: Back at 10 feet, 48, 22. On the couple.
4: Pretty job in that row 3, thank you.
0: No problem.
5: Tower. Come in, Matthew.
4: Yes, sir, go ahead.
5: Don't want to be the bearer of bad news. I know you got your hand full, but we're on the law here in about 35 minutes.
4: I know, it's what I'm tracking. I had high hopes, but it's falling apart.
5: I understand. That's why we hadn't bothered you.
4: Thank you. Hoffman is going to grab some power out of the yard and take it in, then they're on the way to you.
5: I understand.
0: Clear. 48, 22. Clear all knock and check.
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4: CO 15, come on in at JO3.
1: All right, here we go, appreciate it, man.
4: Thank you.
0: 693,
4: 693. You
0: got a ride for me?
4: Yes, sir, those are on the highway side, 210, permission to cross over.
2: J-Dial 2504, over.
5: Oh, 2504.
2: How are we looking, over?
5: Still waiting on him to get here. He was at the service center. But HR said they're getting him over here, though.
6: Line on the diamond on the one track, CO 15 to the south.
0: Just
6: a minute, I got the 3-step in place when you get up there.
0: All right, 3-step.

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1: Hey, Trey, he said it was for the Premier League, right?
2: Last train, your bulletins were activated as, over?
0: It was a M60404.
2: Is this bulletin number 23982?
0: That's correct, Gregory and Percy.
2: Ida 23982 is now active in the system as M80606, and assigned to PTC. 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
2: Okay, I got a track switcher coming north doing a heat inspection. So after they, after report spot, I can do something with you maybe, but all that depends on the yard, and they've been jam-packed all day. Well, you know, I guess so.
0: No spot.
2: All right, be some location, and I guess you're probably on crossings, I guess, most likely, aren't you?
0: Yeah, I've got one block. I'm pretty sure that anyway.
2: Yeah, the other crew didn't say anything, but I felt it for them.
0: Yeah, me too.
2: All right, here we go. We'll get you in there as soon as we can. Do y'all have a ride to Manchester when you get done with all this, over?
0: We'll probably get one more train, and then get a ride home. I mean, if we get a bus.
2: What other train would you be getting over?
0: I'm talking about an M409 out there, I think somewhere between Homestead and what's all that. I think we're just going to
2: go. Yeah, it gets a 1400. Looks like he's probably at Dairy Queen, I guess, so.
0: Yes, we're thinking. We hope so, anyway.
2: Hey, what was that other train you got? I guess your bulletin's activated and everything, so you can do that at time PTC. But I'm trying to put you on this train sheet. There's a 604, what date?
0: M60404.
2: Here we go.
0: We're in front of Steve at 409.
2: Thanks, and to you.
0: Appreciate it.
3: One more.

0: south. The way over at R10.
1: Y190, go ahead.
2: There's a coal train going by the freight lead right now, but I'll stack you behind them. Come on.
1: Okay.
2: No problem. Yeah, I'll look at them.
0: Six nine three conductor, half box, what's the rest of it? Thank you, sir.
3: 0.3 of all 7, 2 more.
4: CO15 stopped on the one track, JO3 crossover, line.
3: About one more, 7409, one more.

0: need you calling the Iowa 25?
1: About a half car, 749, half car coming.
0: Jake on the Iowa 25?
2: O 25.
0: Yeah, did you get your pilot yet?
2: No, he hasn't made it out of here yet.
0: Have you talked to A-Tower?
2: Yes, sir. A-Tower said they found him over to the service center and they're loading him up in a bus and bringing him out here. We're just waiting on him to get here.
0: Okay. All right. Appreciate it. Here we go.
1: At the point, clear of all tracks. Stretch him out.
3: I clear all tracks. 749.
4: That's why 190 restricting. Laying off Pearson Bird, number one track.

0: Clear all track, lined up ahead, 5361.
1: You got that three-step taken up, 749.
2: Let me know when you're ready for it, and I'll cut it in.
1: Okay, I got it.
0: Hey, Matt, step on the other side of that three track. I don't want you to get caught for Rambo moving there. Move over here and look close to your friends.

0: 601, over. Thank you, homie. 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
1: Yeah.

0: Key in that card, Vic.
1: PTI, Miss Amanda, you available?
2: Not to be.
1: North side, pick up 601 conductor, please.
2: Okay.
0: Hold up, I just can't get it. Try one more time. I should be able to get this out.

0: showing the arm down with us. Send the phone on the rear.
1: Close that. He's in the
2: street. 519. Yeah, Matthew just called me. He said he saw you move, I guess, and he said he's got no place for you to go.
1: Oh, boy.
2: Can you show back on the Pearson Spur and to hang out for a little while until he makes a hole over?
1: Yeah, wait for that.
2: All right, appreciate it. Usually it's not a problem, but when them days over.
0: JD. Cabinet test. Okay.
3: Let me get 3-step.
4: Yeah, you got it. You got 3-step, 48-22-0.
1: Breaks all the way, 6-0-1. You can knock them off.
0: All right, knock them off there.
1: All right, you throw a leaf, I'm clear off.

0: All right, 601, I am ready, sir, all the way.
1: 10-4-9, 10-4, all sites at the point, he's head down the car. I have me check Cosworth.

0: 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Dispatcher CO 1530, over.
1: CO 1530, Anson, over.
0: You got a switch line number 1-1, over.
1: Delta's doing it right now there, over.
0: All right, conductor, you on here, over.
2: Get that one.
3: I need to step out of the van for just a sec.
2: Okay.
0: All right, I'll show you in the clear, everything line normal. Thank you, over.
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over and see if we can get a hold of this eight tower, Matt. See if we can get your ride. Oh, you got one? All right, good deal. You get back to the head end, you got three step on this 5361.

0: Yeah, that's right. All right, Tower M 693, whenever y'all ready, that's your signal out there.
1: Going ahead on this 4822. Got a approach here in Jamestown. Single man to number 2, South.
2: All right, release my 3. I'm clear off. Swing on him. 4822.
1: Going ahead.

0: All right, Rambo, I'm way with you, Mark. I appreciate it, buddy. I'll be careful. I have a CCS extra day. Go to the liquor store and get hydrated.
1: 25 with engine 7431. Got a clear story. I saw that.
2: That sounds like a plan.

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1: One more.
2: Hey, Kyle, PTI in. Hey, PTI, when you can, pick up the hostiles at the service center, please. That's good, 693, Wolf. Hey, Cal M693, your line of road 10. Same situation. Make it solid, please.
0: All right. 4822, clear all on the ground, foot to the line. Station clear. My way. You got about 7 cars on the pickup. Clear for 20.
2: Oh, next train won't be near as aggravating.
1: 4822.

0: Call Pullman HR.
1: Yes, sir, go ahead.
0: Yeah, Matthew, I got your 601 conductor. I'll take him to the head end, means I'm on this side.
1: All right, sir. Thank you, Mr. Gordon. I appreciate that. BTI, Miss Amanda, that north side's taken care of. Will you please pick the hostiles up to the service center?
2: Yes, sir. Thank you.
3: PTI to A-Town, good to go.

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0: Hanging up.
2: Look good with a marker there at 25.

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1: Alright, I'm saying clear valves up 3-7-2-3-6-1. Knocking and check.
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2: 55, we appreciate you very much, sir.
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4: Man, it's been so long I forgot about that. 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
5: 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Thank you. 690, y'all got some brake, is there a brake slip in them racks over there? 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
1: So 105, go over job briefing.
0: 6-0-105, dispatch bulletin 24826 with 63 messages. Employee Thomas and Bevel's on duty at 11:30 this morning. The train consists of 38 loads, 138 ounces, 10,329 tons, 11,643 on the length. No work, no restriction, good for traction, found PTC, 2 bottom miles operation. DP is between 91 and 92 back. Engine CS6-7409 has 4,800 gallons of fuel. Engine CS6-7176 has 4,400 gallons of fuel. And CS6-815 has 4,000 gallons of fuel. PTC, 2 bottom miles operation. Low, everything brake tested, ready to go north.
1: Okay, he says brake tested, and the right arm and the hanging arm and everything on the head is supposed to be on.
0: It is correct. Everybody's on the head, ready to go north.
1: Is the DP in the correct position number?
0: DP is the correct position number.
1: All right, come on, signalization.
0: All right, still one coming north.
2: Yes, come over 11.
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Step near that DP. 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
1: Three steps on this 4822.

0: 693. So I'm not quite right, because you should have fit in that track. I'll find somewhere for the rest of them.
1: They had extra cars, though. I don't know if you saw that on your thing. It was actually 10,107.
0: Okay, thank you.

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1: Hey, Cali, M690, round out around the pocket to the light.
0: Around the pocket to the light. How you got? Break in, throw on them racks over there, what you got?
1: I didn't hear the question.
0: You got some break in, so, class 1 break information on those? They've been tested and all that, or you got a slip on them over there?
1: No, sir. They have not been tested. We're going to have to test them.
0: Roger.
1: I don't like to move, but that's what we were told to do.
0: Okie dokie, we'll do it. All right, I'll take that light up there. 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

0: change the way you're lined up. 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I got your one signal, 6-9, and you will have the job ready to get the second one.
1: Okay. All right. Here we go.
0: Hey, Tower M693, you're on a switching lead toward the south connection. We'll show the handful you got here in R5.

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2: 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Make it solid. Bleed off those cars you putting in there. Do not cut the area. Now that 5's already been worked.
1: All right, cover that. 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Moving on the bottom.
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1: Clear to go there. Step. Clear to go. Step. Yeah, that's correct, though. I know. Give me 1 second. Don't have 8 hours.
0: Copy that, 3116. Come in there, KK.
2: JE, dispatch Jackson, over.
0: Hey, JE, I'm 690 on the Fiat.
2: 690, go ahead.
0: Sir, calling up a job brief with you. You got Arthur and Lewis on the M690-05. On duty on a deadhead to Waycross today at 0725 this morning. I got three engines, a CSXT 3116 in the lead. It's got 2,900 gallons, got a locomotive 170 second out, 3,000 gallons, 935, 2,200 gallons third out, head in power. We got tons, 10,840 feet. I got PTC, TO, everything dialed in. I'm sitting here fixing to head across the diamond. We got to pick up some racks and class one them there before we can head out there.
2: All right, you'll be picking up some racks, class one, and then you'll be ready to go. We'll be signal indication there, over.
0: That's right. And, well, we're showing 10 cars at McIntosh, but I guess we'll brief with y'all on that later. I don't know if that's looking too good.
2: Okay.
0: All right, here we go.
2: Thank you. That's right.
0: Thank you. All right, KK, going back to 6-6. Channel 2,
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0: 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Waycross Diamond, CSXT, M690, Lucky Bear 3116, northbound.

0: ain't knowing nothing.
1: I stop it. Step. Step on that right now.
2: Southwest 605.
1: Yes, sir. Missed at the west end and on the tunnel over.
2: That service center supposed to be telling y'all the tunnel's out of service, buddy. You have to come out the east end.
1: Okay, I understand. Got to go out the east end. Here we go.
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1: Detector, milepost, 591.5, no defects, repeat, no defects, total axles, 734. 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
1: Well,
0: yeah, the tunnel's out of service. I'm going to come back to the yard, go out to East End, over.
1: I should clear the tunnel,
0: too. Okay, here we go.
2: Auto rest.
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0: Man, wait your turn. Wait your turn.
2: Been waiting all day.
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1: So has she. They.

0: All right, we ready to come out of this, it's 5, 8,000.
1: All right, come on out of 5 South Convention, Backway 2 Shop.

690, I lost that. 693, they clear right in line, you to see. They just cleared, I see them. Hey, Tower M690, you were lined to RO6.

0: earlier somebody was sick.
1: Everybody up, lined up, Fair Hall 20, 3116.
2: Sure, y'all ready for the crossover? That is, I think, 693 lined out, 220 back way to the shop. I believe you need to talk to 605 and make sure y'all don't meet up down there. He's trying to come out the back way.
0: What you say? 693
2: 8 house? Yeah, 693 line up, back way to the shop. Talking to 605. He's trying to get out the back way and go to his train.
0: All right.
2: Thank you.
1: I'm moving 20.
2: Right now.
3: All right, we've out of field of this T24 switch now. We're coming out the gate, put it that way.
0: $693 to Rice Yard Service Center.
1: I had 20.

0: 15, 2
1: o'clock. 15.
0: All right, what's the first one crossing the derail?
1: 33 48 over. You got 3 steps,
0: 3116.
2: I'll work with you.
3: Do you happen to know the name of the two crews that I picked up off of ARC 4?
2: Okay.
0: We'll be looking out for you.

0: 693, come on up front. Seven tree track to the marker, Ty Eastman.
1: 73,
0: Ty
1: Eastman,
0: Marker,
1: Ty Eastman.
0: That's right. Drop me to you if you got it.
2: I'm at 3116, ground point 12, 8 step 12, 3.
0: And get right, bump that my way, 2016, 4. I turned about, drop 3 step 12, 3116.

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1: That's good. Stay stretch. Stretch matter, 3116.
0: That's right, scratch on.

0: 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Copy that, 3116, you got 3-step.
1: I copy you, over.

0: 602-585-8000. So five. Yes, sir. We are. Yes, sir. We're approaching the east end. Over.
1: Now, you heads up towards that south connection. As soon as I get you a route, we'll get you back down T-12.
0: Okay. All right. He's up towards south connection. Stand by.
2: Four nine ATAR still waiting to swap out with the hostlers.
1: Yeah, be there when I can get them there.
3: Got a rail yard master now.

0: right, Ben, coming up 3116. Coming up 3116.
1: 3116, over.
0: Yes, sir. Let me get a three-step over.
1: All right, three-step, 3116.
0: And no, why I got that three-step punching this here light number. We got a new light number.
1: Back again, KK. I can hardly hear you.
0: I say we got a new EOT. We're going to test the car with the EOT.
1: Okay, all right. You got one on now.
0: That's why I just wanted to give it a number.
1: What's the number?
0: 4848.
1: 4848.
0: It's hung on the bottom?
1: Not yet. I'm about to. Oh, okay. All right. Well, I'm going to zero this one out and put that one in.

0: Yeah, don't worry, 31-6, thank you.
1: Alright, can I hold up?
0: The profit.
1: That's right, profit over. Copy that 7116.
0: Yeah, I'm fine. It must be done long. There it goes.
1: Just, I got an emergency on the bottom there.
0: Yeah, I got it. Real emergency.

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1: Command 3116. So I got a region 71 right now, waiting on that 75.
2: Yeah, that's right. Yeah, I'm just a 70. That's great.
1: Alright, drop the 3 set.
3: Yes, sir. That's right, Oaks.
1: Alright, waiting on 5 more things.
0: Come in, 690.
3: Go ahead, Oaks.
0: All we're waiting for is the class 3, is that correct?
3: Well, we were doing a class 1 on it. They never set the default.
0: Alright. If we can, let's go to we'll go to notch 4 and get this thing pumped up if you haven't already.
4: That's illegal.

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1: Pick him up. He's about halfway down.
2: Okay.

0: 6-9 in the PTI.
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0: 6-93. Time to get into a passion. One more time.
1: 1740.
0: 1740. All right, ring me if you would once you get in there.

0: 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Got a match on 7.
1: All right, man. Say 31, 16.
0: All right, coming to you.

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1: Affirmative, I'm 80606.
0: Y'all are stopped. I can get this signal back at Rice Junction. Is that right?
1: Is correct.
0: Y'all gonna need help getting off that engine there. I heard y'all yarded about 5 trains. Y'all's pockets about filled up?
1: No, our pockets are not filled up enough, man. We need some more.
0: Great. Time of day.

0: That's you there, Trace.
1: That's right.
0: Man, telling all your business, ain't it?
1: Yeah, that's right.

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1: All right.
2: M25, 8 times.

0: L725, ETA.
1: JE, dispatch Jacksonville, over.
2: Hey, JE, M69005.
1: Yeah, go ahead.
2: Just double checking, make sure I'm still, I'm pretty much on Bronson Junction. Just make sure I'm still holding OS here at Bronson Junction.
1: Yeah, you're sure that's at the OS there.
2: All right, sounds good. I appreciate it. Just wanted to check. Thank you.
1: All right, thank you.
2: All right, 3116, I'm going to try to script them out. You ready?
3: That's right, on clear volume. Swing on it.
2: All right, here we go.
4: About bowling, you got your mark.
3: Yeah.

0: got a move in there, 3116.
1: All right, buddy.

0: And we're sitting behind this 409, I guess, with them, see if they want to tie it down. I don't think there's enough time to get in right now.
1: There ain't no crews dead on 409. I'll talk to the MTO, see what happens. You got a parade behind you, that's the only problem.
0: Yeah, I mean, I don't think we got enough time to get in now. You know what I mean?
2: Yeah, any idea on when 409 is going to get a relief? We went on law an hour and a half ago.
1: I'm sure it's time to get my officers to the out there to you. They still on a set of power waiting on 690. You leaving now? It'll be too long. Hopefully.

0: I agree.
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0: All right, it's done.

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1: All right, brace release all the way to 3116. That's a good roll by.
2: Brace release, good roll by. 1528. Where are they going to bring you to, you reckon?
1: Where you want to meet you at?
2: I'm about up here fast, but I can pull on up here that crossing at Walgreens.
1: All right, then.
3: I got a wolf battle.

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Bonus.

0: M698 Tower.
1: 690.
0: I guess just probably tell them to come on down to Figure House. I guess I'll go ahead and clear the yard and clear everything up and get on this Brunswick Junction.
1: Yeah, 690 conductor, meet him at the fairgrounds. 605, lined off the mechanical lead down P12.
2: Mechanical lead down P12, here we go.
1: There. We'll have you lined up on the switching lead there. They're going to be coming through the southwind crossover there, going down the P12.

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1: No, I'm going to call, get a heads up, get us a ride back to Manchester so you know we done made all we can make, I reckon.
0: Can I borrow some money?
1: Yeah, I'll write you a check.
0: All right, I'll get y'all one order.
1: Appreciate it, Corey.
0: Yep, y'all have a good one. Thank you.
1: You too, thank you.

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1: You're lying down, Pete Foyle there, 605.
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0: dispatcher, Jacksonville, over.
1: It's a Y-161, A-Tower just advised us that we're going to take the power that we got and then we're going to go out there to 409 and couple up to 409 and bring them in the yard.

0: Y161, you say you're taking your power out?
1: Yeah, we're on a 7303. It came in on a, M8410-3, I believe. We were going to take it to the shop, but apparently the MTO's changed the mind and says we're just going to take this power, go out and get 409 and drag it in.
0: What engine did you say you had?
1: 7303.
0: All right, coming out and going up, coupling up against 409 and then dragging in.
1: Yes, that's correct. We actually have three engines. It's a DP set. Let me see here. It's a 7303, a 3130, and a 3154.
0: All right, you ready to go now, or are you getting up towards the signal?
1: Yeah, he's when somebody had to clear us up, I think they just came by. So he said he was going to get us lined up. I'll holler at him before we move, though, but he said to contact you so he could meet us.
0: All right, I got some signals for you. Let me know when you're ready to go. You're on that 409.
1: Okay, all right. We'll let you know when we get covered up and ready to pull in the yard. Thank you.
0: All right, thank you.

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0: Total axle.
1: 4555 Outback. I can't believe.

0: I got room back there, though.
1: What?
0: I got some room back there, though.
2: Up there, J.E., we're going to get us lined up. We get on that 409, and we'll just talk to him before we come in.
3: All right. Blast off through the pocket.
0: Yeah, I don't want to hit me. Shut them down, but oh well.

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1: 542 to service center, over.
2: Wait, over.
1: Hey, brother, ready to come out of this 66 and down the ladder.
2: You want to go east, all closed.
1: All closed, going out east, all right. Ready to go east then.
2: Clear to go.
1: Hang in there.
3: Five 29, approach medium, Astoria. I think it was 2, like I'm at a 9, 52 north.
1: Come out to the east of the shop, and I guess we'll go to F2, then F4. Well, we'll go 50 deep on F1 and go to F2.
4: Yeah, talk to me approaching the buggy crossing on the east end there.
1: All right, commission out, talking to you. Buggy crossing, here we go. All right, guys.

0: kilometer boyu.
1: Thank you, one eight. Yes, 4-9, made it up to Dairy Queen yet?
2: Yeah, he's been sitting wherever he's sitting for a while there.
1: Alright, I just was trying to make sure we had enough room to get on his train back behind Brother Junction with the 4 inches.
3: Yeah, we're at the Dairy Queen.
1: Alright.
4: Approach to Diamond 7303. Get on 20.
1: All right.

0: 512 to 1 to 409.
1: 409, answer no.
0: Yeah, when we come up to you, can you just put your lead engine in trail?
1: Yeah. 409, Florence, right, A Tower. You sending us a ride out here?
2: Yeah, I'll get you one. A Tower to available RCX 409 at the Dairy Queen needs a ride.
3: All right, I'll be there in about 5 minutes. I'm about to pass it.
2: A Tower to 806. Come on in that north connection. You drop off there at the emergency crossing. Head in all of them.
4: Drop it down at the emergency crossing. Line in the middle.
5: Are down,
6: Texas, drop,
5: Texas 20,
6: 7303.
5: No,
6: that's 20.
5: I had to stop, I couldn't hear you, come again, over.
6: Okay, unit clear, back level 4,
7: 777.
4: Hey, G. Hey, sir. Sir, M6905, over.
7: 690, over.
4: Hey, man, we just checking in with you. We're on the move, finally.
7: On the move. All right, good deal. What was that delay there, guys?
4: Man, you got a pen?
7: Oh, man, it sounds like there's going to be a chapter in a book right here.
4: Well, when they called us this morning, we didn't have no ride. We had the Uber over.
7: From the hotel or Savannah?
4: We did hit it from Savannah.
7: In an Uber?
4: That's right.
7: Good God. All right.
4: That's what you post. That might be all I need to know. But no, we got here. Our power wasn't here yet. Then, you know, we had to wait on trains to leave. It's just all kind of messy over here. And we had to get our cars and then go over there to RO6 and pick up some more. So here we are.
7: I got you. All right, then, we're pulling now. On duty 725 this morning.
4: Yeah, man, it's been a long one.
7: Y'all got 4 hours, under 4 hours to get to Savannah. Goodness gracious.
4: Yeah, I know it.
7: All right, man. I got you. Here we go.
4: Okay, appreciate it. Have a good one.
7: You still with me, guys? 690, y'all still here?
8: Stopping. You got permission to proceed by the stop signal at NES Brunswick Junction from main track to main track, north direction. Switches and more, over.
9: Alright, have to stop. Y16105, locomotive 7303. That's permission by the NAS Brunswick Junction, northbound direction, main to main. Switches
8: a motor off. So that okay at 1548-1548 GSY, over.
9: All right, 1548 GSY. Thank you, sir.
8: Thank you. That's right.
9: Yeah, I'm here, Teddy.
8: Yep.
9: All right. They're dismounting back that way now. I'll ease you back to the next crossing by Dairy Queen and let them get their stuff off. And, hey, how do you want to do this DP?
0: Just leave it alone. I'll come back here and set that other engine up.
9: All right, understand. Over. Back on 66, I guess.
0: 66. All right, 66.
9: All right. We're up with you. He's them on back this way. You got about five up to Brunswick Junction there.

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1: 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M6905 with 3115, KK Lewis, sir to line 11. Line 11. Heat warning in effect. Heat warning in effect between 1300 and 1900. Today's date on the Brunswick sub. Over.
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0: Alright, ground clear.
3: Alright, there's this mountain now. We're going to stop there. 7303, we're up with you. Ease them on back this way. Come on back, 6 for now.
4: Alright, 6.
5: 1. Today's date 6526. Location AO589.8, train M6905, engine number 3116, KK Lewis copying, circle line 11. Heat warning is in effect between 1300 and 1900 on the Brunswick sub. Open.
1: You got it, that's right, 1551 TMJ.
5: Say that Manissas one more time.
1: Too much check.
5: Yes, sir. It's okay in the feather bed, 1551 TMJO.
1: You got it. That's right, over.
5: Thank you.
1: Thanks, guys. JJ.
4: Oh.
3: Copy, shy. Make sure they got out of there.
4: I can't hear you. What's that?
3: A couple more.

0: Are they still sitting out there?
1: Yeah, I'm sitting up here.
0: You got that that lead engine in trail, is that correct?
1: You want me to do it now or you want to do it after you couple up?
0: Yeah, just wait for me to couple up. I didn't know if you might have done it before you got there.
1: No, I'm waiting.
0: Okay.
1: Turn on the east end.
0: Clear to make that turn. Bed open up. Turn the bell off, I can't hear you.
2: You ding dong.
3: M 494 to service center, lead man, come in.
1: Hello.
3: Hey, this 3207 needs a jump start.
0: Make them up just like you're making up regular engines with the brake pipe and three hoses. Don't worry about, do not MU it, just three hoses and the brake pipe.

0: Hey, what's y'all's EOT number on that 49, please?
1: 54774.
0: 54774.
1: Yeah. Lead engine's good, middle unit's dead, third engine has a weak battery, so you're probably not going to need it anyway.
0: Yeah, I'm not going to use yours at all. We're just going to pull it in what we got.
1: All right, I'm shutting all this down up here.
0: Got it.

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1: 94.
0: And it just lets you know we're on the power, we're waiting on a zoom. Oh my God, somebody.
2: Engine brake, sim, sim, sim, it's set out over.
0: Just
3: this, got 3-2. Make sure that it's tied down or doesn't.
2: Yeah, provided, sim, sim, sim.

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1: Couldn't quite make out a resistance.
2: About 10 more calls, 822.
0: I said 10 more.
2: That's right.
0: Probably gonna bail wise. You want me to show it back? Thank you.
2: About 5 more, 822.
0: 5 more.
3: Dispatcher taxi, over. Yeah, dispatcher, just that Y-161 on this city 303. You want us to just run this train in as a 161 on our bulletin number 24311?
2: Wonderful.
3: I was just checking. Some of them want you to attach it to the train, and some don't mind you running it. It's a 161, so.
4: Yeah, it kind of messes up the delays and stuff, and you get yelled at, but they send you out as a separate entity, so go ahead and just use your own bulletins there for Y-161.
3: I'd understand. 161, 2430.
4: Your signal there, over.
3: I'd understand, thanks, sir.
2: Let me get that first up, 822.
0: First up, 822.
3: Yeah, 4777.

Got it, 3 steps, 5, 6, 7, 7, 7.

0: Tracy. Is this on call block on your end?
1: You're right now.
0: Is this on call block on your end?
1: I already got the end of it. I don't know.
0: All right.
1: I got everything dropped at the end. I'm done.

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0: I 161 to CPR, man. I 161 to ATER.
1: ATER.
0: Hey, what's the date on that? That's 409 we just got here at Dairy Queen, right?
1: That's right. M4902.
2: GE dispatch Jacksonville, over.
3: I guess, Jay, got the outbound I-197-05 here at Homestead, ready job brief, you ready, over.
2: Yeah, go ahead, leave your job brief, over.
3: So I got the I-197-05, got a bullets number 25162, got a TR Mathis R.A. Shakir, got a total of 71 messages, crew on duty at 1500. Today we got all head in power. We need in CSXT 938, second out CSXT 5203, both engines have 3,800 gallons of fuel. Got a total of 38 cars, 36 loads, 2 empties, 9273 on the ton, 7990 on the mess. We got PCTO up and running, and whenever you can, we'll be ready to blast off, over.
2: All right, got yard job. Going to be dragging a 409 in. There's a local job, and then we'll get you going around the corner to head north, over.
3: Understand. Wait on these trains in front to get out of the way and signal the case. Here we go, over.
2: Thank you. It's my turn.
3: Let me try 3207. How about this one?
0: Alright, I'm ready to go on this end, on this bottom part, whenever you get ready.
1: Come on, R09.
0: Alright, R09.

0: All right, clear to go, checking out the West End B-roll, thank you.
1: You gotta go east, tunnel is closed.
0: I gotta go east, tunnel is closed.
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0: M4-9405 to the service center, lead man.
1: Hello.
0: I got it running right there. Get up out of here.
1: All right, you clear to go.

0: I use those, not a ghost. That's
1: X-494,
2: Aton. Aton.
1: Yes, sir, we're on a move coming out of the subcenter on the evening.
2: All right, to the buggy and hold up there. I got 542 on South Connection up there ahead of you. I got to get him back to his train. It'll be just a minute.
1: All right, stand by.

0: in 494, are you done?
1: 494.
0: Yes, sir. Neither of us are familiar where that bug is at. Where exactly is that?
1: Be the first little crossing you come to there on the east end of the receiving yard there.

0: and turn next available PTI 605 on the north side is going to need a ride to the head of this train.
1: On my way.
2: Okay, I'm stopping here at the truck stop to get gas, and then I'll head over there.
0: The one that's already here said she would, yeah.
3: 605, he's out.
0: T12, T13, 605.

0: engine move to service on the supervisor. Over.
1: Well.
0: Cover west with, 3. Wait a minute, that's there.
1: Clear, talk to yourself.

0: 542, line down through the pocket down T10. Through the pocket down T10, 542.
1: All right, here we go. Line of grip on right hand. That's 10-2. All right, 12. 10-7.

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1: Alright, take 4.
0: 4. On that 777.
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0: Hey, child, make sure I heard you correctly, picking up on the north side.
1: That's correct. Hey, child, 161.
2: All right, go ahead.
1: Switch and lead, row one.
2: All right, switch and lead, row one. Here we go.

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1: 806.
0: Get ready to come out of this left and head towards that 9 when you get up close to it. So.
1: Yeah, come on out of that lift.
0: All right, coming out. Yes, sir. Back to a regular job. That's right, that's right.

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1: Eight oh six, I'm back in the road down. We're waiting on him to reach us in.
2: All right, line in now, I think.

0: 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Hey, Tower Hill 725.
1: 725.
0: How many cars y'all got?
1: 12. That's 77-4.
0: I got four more. We'll come straight in, run through 7, shove them on 8.
2: You say come in 11 and shove them on 8?
0: 7. Come in 7 and shove them on 8.
2: Alright, come in 7, shove them on 8.
0: Correct.
1: 77-2.
0: Got it, one more.
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0: Are you ready? 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I picked you up by Nickel Street, Albany Avenue or something.
1: 3CF 823.

0: 777, release my. 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
2: 605, T-12, T-13. Get me as much as you can there where I can get a 542 down there to his cut there in 1 and 2.
1: Okay, all right.
2: He's sitting on T-10 there. Waiting to get down there to take a short ladder.
1: All right, here we go.

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0: Channel 3.
2: I haven't seen you yet. They're at East End. Y'all still on the move?
3: We stopped here at this first buggy cross at service
2: center. No. Come on out on P-20 around to the buggy crossing on the East End here. You'd be right in the center of the receiving yard when you get to that first buggy crossing. I thought maybe y'all might have stopped. Come on out on P-20 and come around to the East End of the receiving yard.
3: All right.
4: Sir, Jenkins and Shingles, bulletin number 24974, M60505. I leave your locomotive CSXT 777. And a second out unit, it's going to be a CSXT 4559. And then the DB is 7567. They all got over 4,000 gallons in them. We got 64 loads, 121 empties, 10,961 tons, 10,764 feet. Plenty of power for the tonnage, no work in between. Good track of effort. Got PTC, no TO. TO is unavailable due to the communication issue. Ready to go north, though.
5: Hell yeah, we got Jenkins driving. Yes.
4: Sir, you already know.
5: Thank the Lord. All right, enough power and fuel. DP set up correct. Let's go signal on the case.
4: All right, here we go. Thanks, sir.
5: Yep, it's radio.
4: So, 5.
6: Yeah,

0: you know, I'm not thinking about Lakeway. Do you think you can make the pickup and still make it to Savannah? If they want you to do it, I'll let you know.
1: Nice.
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0: is exceed. I'm 97.5, NJ 938 clear. 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
1: My counter showed me clear, just double checking that R1 was clear on E10.
2: Oh, yeah.
1: Okay. Yeah, 3-step, setting through.
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0: All right, here we go. Thank you. 032.
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0: 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No defects. Repeat, no defects. Total axles 188. Detector out.
1: 143, no defects. Medium.

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1: 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I-143 to 8 Tavistan.
2: 8 Tavistan.
1: What is the plan, over?
2: Beg your pardon?
1: What's the plan, over?
2: Looks like... Hearing at South Lake Cross, there, store you there. It'll be a while before your crew gets there. Get it down there somewhere and I'll get you picked up. Get it tied down. Ask that dispatcher where he wants you to leave it.
1: All right, will do.
3: 494 to Flat State Tower.
2: 494.
3: Yeah, I'm just checking. Are we good right here or do we need to go a little bit further?
2: Oh, come on. I don't see you yet on my camera. Come all the way around to the receiving yard here.
3: All right, here we go.

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1: Tomato 6, 7 Center, over.

0: he the first check for.
1: Highway 43, dispatcher, what's the plan for it?
2: You'll come across the diner here as soon as that local job gets across there. And I guess you'll just stick it on that number one track between South Y and South Waycross. I'm not sure when the outbound is called.
1: Yeah, you said it ain't. It's gonna be a minute for them to come on duty and for us to tie it down wherever you want us to stop. You want one of Wilson?
3: Alright, we're up riding with 7303. You lined up, eight in. Come on back 20 at the time.
2: 20
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0: 706-0. 806-0. Derailer going down, verify 74 track to the marker. Tie east most, knock down DP if you got it.
1: Alright, derailer down, 74, yellow marker, east brake, right?
2: Copy, just so we can
1: all right.

0: Lecture 875.
1: Tired of 494, you can head up there towards that south connection. I'll bring you back down through that crossover down to T10 as soon as I get a clear route. He's up towards that south connection. I'll bring you back down the south wind crossover as soon as I can get you a route.
2: All right, we can come back in. We'll go ahead and set that DC over when we pass by there, y'all.
1: Yeah, that'll be fine.
2: All right, thanks.

0: I-95, it's 938, 8-4-J, and 85 at 8, southbound.
1: Hey, 8-4-8-22.
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1: GE dispatch Jacksonville, over.
2: Yeah, AFM 29. We're gonna be here in a little bit longer.
1: 729, just waiting on this I-142. They're crossing over at Rice Junction right now. As soon as they clear up, be your signal.
3: Awesome. Thank you. Tire available, PTI, Southway Cross, pick up an I-143. They'll need to ride, no swap out.
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3: I'm off air 161. I'm going to carry you up the ladder towards R7, bring you through the power cross service since you got so many engines, because I've got a set of power going to be up there at the south connection waiting to get down to T10 when you clear. I'll carry you up the ladder towards row 7 and bring you through the power. I got a set of power waiting to come down T10 there towards south connection.
6: As you approach Diamond, CSXTI 143 37, southbound number 1 out.

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0: train on the west end of 6, 431 is your leader. 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
2: All right, everybody, thank you.
1: Yeah, I wasn't more clear on that buggy crossing.
2: All right, we appreciate the help. Thank you. You up right now on this 3207, over? Lined up to our track, play 20. Yes, track's clear. Here we go.
1: Good, 161. Line through the power towards JO3.
0: Power towards JO3. All right, 7303. Get a stop, turn around. We're up. 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

0: 10 off of one of you guys. 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
1: I'm
0: going to step up there with you, Teddy.
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0: 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Clear, 7-2-1-7.
3: JD.
4: Go ahead.
3: Yes, sir. We're at the Ice House. Just letting you know you're ready for us if you all.
4: Yeah, I got 729 coming across. I got your stat to follow.
3: I said stat to follow on the 197. Here we go. Out.
4: JD.
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0: 42
1: to 8, 22 to 1. I'm on 542, T12, T13. Tire to PTI 542 on the north side. Gonna need a ride ahead of his train.
2: Okay.

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0: 25 lined out of row 7. X02, couple up on 8, shove them in the clear, then we'll run to the shop.
1: How many joints is in this 8?
0: You're just going to make the first one. Couple up with them tanks, cut them in, shove them in the clear, go to the shop. I ain't worried about joints.
1: Yeah, I don't know if there's any time to make the whole shop.

0: That'd be fine.
1: We're going at C-12. You can set it on the ladder there. Where is you? And set. Yeah, you can set it in 8 if you need to. That's good. 725, row 8.
2: For next stop, entry on 2, 776, course up.
3: All right, get around, let's see. You're walking around. I'm 6 line contract, just turned clear, clear the point, get number 6. We'll maintain 4 left on the side, 3rd short side.
4: You're walking, see that, you're right. All right, here we go.

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Reach out 3 o'clock, text, knock, suspect 1 car. Here we go.

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4: 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XDL 729, Reed Street and Jamestown, Susan Single Main, looking at 952 Northern.
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0: Come on up with that derailer 161. Stop right here at that switch. Let me get a count on them engines. Let me get them numbers. Pull on the derailer down, verify. Pull on past it. Come on in that switch like you're coming on a ladder so I can get a good number at all them engines. Is that where I know where to put you?
1: It's M40902, power on the bottom. So on the east end, and then M84103 is on the west end.
0: Them all written down if you want them to come up. Where's the 5362 and the 5238 at?
2: 5362 will be your eastmost, 5238 just ahead of
0: it. Those are the two eastmost ones?
2: That's right, over.
0: All right, start making your way on up this way. We're going to put you in 72. I'm going to have to get you to set over because you ain't going to fit. So we'll go to 72 and then we'll go from there.
2: All right, understandable.
3: 725, service.
0: Yes, sir.
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0: All right, I'm going to drop that west end derailer. Y'all try to get on in here and couple up in 74 track, 74.
1: Well, hang back, Jumbo, let them get in.
5: Yes, sir.

0: They won't let us in like that every time.
1: I hear you. Start bringing them, man. We'll stop the world to get you here.
0: Yeah, but then it's going to knock your BMI and all out of whack.
1: Hey, too late for that.

0: didn't realize that was you on there, Marlo.
1: Yeah, man. Yeah, what you doing?
0: I'm trying to make a damn back.
1: Where you at? Waycross or, Paul?
0: Oh, Waycross. I'm back. I'm going to go local.
1: Okay. It's your trip today.
0: What now?
1: That's your short trip today.
0: Yeah. Yeah, look like we're going to be half of it. Yeah, we good.
1: All right, man. Y'all do the same.

0: Probster. Me and you, Alfred 29, Winnemutter 9, New Boulevard.
1: Hey there, Albany. He wants to post an emergency.
2: Albany.
1: 542 to 8 Tower, Ridge 4.
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1: It was a

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1: Go ahead.
2: 25257, round and bad, on duty 1530. Got three locomotives on, got 4,000 gallons in it. Got DP 117D in the correct position. 10,599 on the tons, 9540 on the feet. 51 loads, 113 empties, PCCTO up. Got to pull up to the emergency crossing on the line. Other than that, we're ready to go.
1: Permission to pull from where you stand once you get that done.
2: All right, here we go.
1: From JDL.

0: I'm texting at the couple of clips, texting for cause couple of.
1: We all 2299
0: at Amber. I answered.

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0: John.
1: What up?
0: I don't know. The Prince of Darkness come by Braganza.
1: Yeah, I might as well be right here for you.
0: Yeah. Nothing like being out here all day, you know what I mean?
1: I learned my lesson yesterday. I've had plenty of sandwiches today.
0: I seen that yesterday. Play the yard off, we heard it till you tied down and stuff.
1: The crazy thing was we still had a couple hours ago. They just didn't have no way to get us over the road.
0: Hey, you, we didn't leave Fitzgerald at 6:30. We was there. It took 3 hours waiting on the train.
1: That comes.
0: Cool.

Well, 51. 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

0: 491 Rash Alley Town.
1: And I say I'm just trying to track the barrage. 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
2: 91, all head in.
0: That's correct.
2: Nice, come up far as he's got you lined up there. I-26 going through, and we'll get headed this way.
0: All right, waiting on 26.

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2: 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Maybe cross over one track, 52.

0: 3, Sarah's in a form of over.
1: Clear over.
0: Coming to you with a phone engine 8223. I guess we're going to swap it out for the 2418.
1: Yeah, give me just a second.
0: I will be at your west end.

0: Alright, undone. 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At least 3-step. 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
1: Yeah, we're at 293 on the west end.
0: 293. Hey,
1: 97,
0: 05, 99, 38, they approach. Mitchell, go. I got 161 going in 72 track, or 73. When they get into 3 and clear up, y'all slide into 72, couple up right there. You pick up engine 2418 to 75 track.
1: I'll slide into 72 and regular up in 73, pick up the train. Pickups in 75, you said?
0: That's right.

0: 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No defects. Repeat, no defects. 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Detector out.
1: That's got all defects. I'm going to send.

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I four left on this, 3207. I got to hear you.

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Engine 33 again. Northbound. Turn to Walker.

0: time 5 and 9, so the gate clear into northbound.
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1: Well,
0: yeah, I'm having DP issues. It won't load. Chase brake valve cut out. I got it normal, but it's showing cut out. I don't know what's going on with that DP.

CSX detector, milepost 591.5, no defects, repeat, no defects, total axles 594, detector out.

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0: I'm in 494, conduct. Hey, while we're pulling out on that DP, put that EOT number in there on that DP for me. Now, when you couple up to it.
1: Four four to 205, approach South Way Cross Track 2.

0: 42, pulling up to the Jamestown. 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
1: All right, we'll see 738, then we'll head on uptown.

0: 91, I'd be watching that east end. 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
2: 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I know y'all said even if it's got two DP units, you know, like a DP. What you want to do? 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
0: That's your defect. I'm going to say more five. More five. I'll put his source in a 4-man over.
1: So,
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0: Kaka, di fek na mwen se mwopa. 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
2: Yo,
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2: Okay, bye-bye.
1: Good on you.

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1: Alright then. 542 South James Town, 31 Northern.

0: Hey, LP?
1: There, baby. I'll roll over to 66. Let them know if it's come out. 492, ATAR.
2: 492.
1: Ready to make my way west, out the shop. Permission to T10 through the tunnel, all that good stuff.
3: Come in, conductor on 494.
2: Yes, I'll send me when you're ready exactly to come through the tunnel once you clear that derailleur.
1: All right, we'll do it. I reckon it won't.
3: Come in, conductor on 494.
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3: I think it's 12.
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0: I'm stopping on the 1327. 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
1: 491 A Tower, I'd be real close on that, Ethan.
0: All right, 3-7.
2: That's good, 491.

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0: 492, clear that west end derail service center. 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But we'll see. Oh, 192, right, y'all need time.
1: I'm on 492, permission on the tunnel.
2: Good test, 875, got three step back, okay.

0: Star 1207, how many? 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

0: Like the Ray cup up, cut the air in, just shove them in the clear. 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
1: Respond to intake, clear back 12, 875.

0: 42. Got a little DP action for me?
1: Yes, sir.
0: All right. 7 to 12, we'll drop it in 7. Shove the head in 12. Mechanical power crossover, roof 7. Cross to me at the west end.
2: Three-staff
3: 8-7-5. 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

0: All right, I heard at least that three step on the 3207. All I heard was release that three step on the 3207. All right, Brian, clear all checks ahead. 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
1: Tired PTI and you get through that man at 8, I'm gonna need your assistance on the west end of 12 to help protect Chuck.
2: Alrighty.
3: 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You get right, start shoving, start 120.
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0: Lead 3 step back. I said 4 morning, 3207.

0: and maintaining four left on the 3207. That's 4805, Duke. About 15 to clear up, 875. 15. Six molded.
1: Six.
0: FOMO.
2: I just line crowd check, they just clear. Seven cars, couple up, get down to six.
0: Two. One more. Get on that stop, 875, 37.
2: On the bottom, thank you.
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2: We're ready to come out of the west end of the service center, I guess, make our way up the F-yard and find out the EOT and then leave you over.
1: All right, come on. I got a set of power coming out of our yard up C-21 there. Work it out with him. You have permission on the tunnel.
2: All right, work it out with that set of power coming C-21. Permission on the tunnel. Appreciate you.
0: Test 875, I got 3-step back on.
3: All right, 3-12-7 now. I can hear you now. What we got left?
4: Go ahead, over.
2: We're ready to part out of that west end when we can, over.
4: All right, I'm clear to go west, over.
2: Clear to go west. Verify that.

0: 491, that's service center. 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
1: Alright, we got a two packer leaving out of the west end. Could pull high, let them out, please.
0: Alright, okay.
1: That's all you got out of
2: there. Following yard.

0: Y'all ain't gonna have much of the heat order last time y'all leave.
1: That's right.
2: Yeah, you on that north side with 494?
3: No, you sent me to R12.
4: This PTI, I'm getting gas right now. But I can head over there.
5: No defects. Repeat, no defects. Total axles, 720. Detector out.
1: Got everything, bud. Hey, I'm going to run over to the car inspector channel and let them know we couple up into this FO7.
6: Ground point, put the line back it up, 10-10, 431.

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1: X49405, Lee Locomotive 3207, about to collect job with you, over.
0: What kind of is your job briefing, over?
1: I'll do that at 1530, Handy, F's Green, both numbers are 5242. Lee Locomotive is a 3207, DP is a 3217. Lee has 50-50 on the fuel, DP has 46-60 on the fuel. Leaving it with 83 loads, 69 on the empties, tonnage is 15,799, length is 11,212. I had no restrictions, single power, no key train, we have work in Savannah. Shipping frequency will be initialized, yes we have due, power count has been done.
0: So you do have work in Savannah?
1: Yeah, we have work in Savannah.
0: All right, I got speed restriction to give you, so let me know what your milepost is and when you're ready to call me.
1: Hold on one second, we can get to this right now.
0: All right.
2: Yeah, you can cancel that. I got somebody grabbing him now.
1: All right, you got Andrew Handy. I'm stopped at AN587.0. I'm ready to copy over.

0: 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Circle line 5A, does not exceed the following speed, 50, that's 50 mph on the main track, between the milepost A576.4 and the A576.5, no on the sign. Circle line 10. 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
1: Date 06-05-26. 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Locomotive TSXT 3207. Employee BC Andy copy in circle line 5A. Do not exceed the following speed, 50, that's 50 mile per hour on main track between milepost A576.4 and milepost A576.5, no on the signs, circle 10, dispatch your message, 16170 is a null, over.
0: That's all correct, 1835-1835-GSY. 491-0.
1: Dispatch a GSY, over.
0: That's correct. You said you need to double out first.
1: No, Cadet's walking up to the head. I got to pull high, let the car spec the Army go T, then we can head north.
0: All right, sounds good. Be single indication then, over.
1: All right, single case, thank you.
2: I've tied down to East Most. Here we go.
1: I'm in X-494, conductor. Hey, we get the ride. We're up here at Mercy Crawford.
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1: M442 today, tower over.
2: Low over to 64 and fall to that beach tire.
1: I'll holler at him. Oh, he's alone there, James. I'm watching the counter.
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1: I read you 3168. We got about 4 more cars to the DP in Sacramento.
0: FOMO.
1: 3 more. 3168. Who's on? 1.5. That's good right there, 3168. That's good.
0: Whoa, 3168.
1: 3168, we get to the show of bank. 10 feet.
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1: All right, we're coming behind y'all.
3: Say stop, 3168.
0: That's correct, that's good.
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0: Three more cars to clear the suite, 3168. And a half, 3168.
1: Got a 494 legal on your light there at Jenkins Street. Stop your bottom at Jenkins. That's good. 442 back to Route 12.

0: 492 to that tower on T10 behind the cell.
1: 380 over.
0: Yeah, what track y'all going to?
1: Oh, we just leaving out of the yard. We just two in.
0: Oh, okay. We're going back down to 462. We're clear.

0: JD Dispatcher, Jacksonville answering. Over.
1: Hey, G3801, over.
0: G3801, go ahead, over.
1: So you got Brown and Carmen on duty at 1745, bulletin number 25497, 31 messages. We're going to be leaving with two engines, got a CSXT 431 in the lead at 387 second out. Let's see here. I guess we gotta go up there to Ambrose to pick up that empty grain train out of there.
0: Okay, that might be all you're doing. You might be taking the power there and getting it right and then getting in the clear, because it's kind of a disaster out here right now.
1: Okie dokie.
0: But did you say all fueled up and all that good stuff?
1: Yes, sir. Yes, sir. 3,800 in the leader, about 51 in the bottom one. Everything's good to go on. Okay.
0: And we ain't sneaking out of there with any cars, right? Light engines?
1: That's right, light engines. Two of them over.
0: All right, let's hurry up and go before Waycross changes her mind.
1: All right, here we go.
0: Thank you, JD.

0: 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About 20 to stop.
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1: 5.
0: 3168. 2. 1 mode 3168. Even down in, up in there. We're gonna head to the end and watch the show.
1: Stopping 3168.
2: He might be getting VOT or something, maybe.
3: 3A, 8 tower.
4: 8 tower.
3: We good to depart over?
4: I'll close up that dispatch and follow that 494 on up there. We'll shoot out the freight lead real quick.
3: Alright, yeah, we already saw the dispatch. He's ready for us.
4: Alright, come on.
3: Alright, here we go.

41. 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

0: Go ahead, 441.
1: Yeah, that guy went over on the way of 10. I guess we're going to go east. Just missing to come out that west and then.
0: All right, y'all are clear to make that move, over.

0: Got a G380 T10 through the pocket all the way to freight lead. Don't slow down. That's right.
1: Yes, sir. We get a pre-stab crusher train.
2: Yes, sir. Pre-stab line.
1: I'm pre-stab line. 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
1: 795.
0: Yes, sir. In the clear, release 3. Thank you.
1: Thank you. Clear, drop 3. Get 202.

0: mala.
1: We have all tanks. This equipment in here. Shell back. Good for 50. Good for 20. 3168.
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0: friend.
1: No defects. Let me clip over to the man. I'm just down there.
2: Hey, Charles. PTI.
3: Hey, Charles.
2: EO 15, where is that drop off? On Southview?
3: EO 15 sitting, still sitting down at Braganza.
1: Movement 3168, Southern Field Group. Shop test 32.
0: 20-3168.
3: Okay.
4: Yeah, we with this PTI drive. What you want us to swap out it?
3: Who's swapping? Who is this swapping?
4: EO 15.
3: I'm sorry, I didn't get you to say it again.
4: EO 15.
3: They're still down at Braganza. They hadn't made it yet.
4: Wait. We're swapping at a side way cross.
3: Wait there at Brunel.
4: All right, Brunel.
3: Yeah, I'm sure that's where he'll bring them. The 143 is going to have to leave and coon down there.

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1: DEI 14305, loaded up, ready to head south there.
0: Whatever your job is, Darrell.
1: I got bulletin number 2557, Oliphant Rodriguez on duty at 1830 hours. Got two motors head in, 3037, 3232, both with about 2,000 gallons of fuel. 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
1: A signal indication, here we go, thanks sir.
0: Thank you.
2: Ah, appreciate all of you with the moment, too.
3: Lobo! What up, that G? Down that old hole, mate. Yeah, yeah, I'm saying my library part. I don't think I stand for the Birmingham side right now.
4: Oh, for real? I thought you stood for it. You're Mark Madden.
3: Yeah, Mark Madden. Mark Madden right ahead of me. He got rolled out.
4: Damn. Y'all must be making some money over there. I might need to investigate.
3: No, dang it. 441. People on there,
5: go ahead, over.
3: Camping.
5: That bottom DP was shut down out there, and the brake valve's out. I can't get it to come back. I cranked the engine and got the main reservoir up, but the brake valve's still out on it.
6: Alright, where y'all at?
5: I stopped right here in front of the office at the crosswalk.
6: I get some ass.
7: Pass 20.
4: Old Bubba's a little too young to be that way.
3: You know how he is.
4: Hey.
3: Like I said.
4: That's right.
6: Tell me on the way to 441.

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1: You canceled that for 441
0: there. I figured it out.
1: Come back 441.
0: I figured it out. I got done some more button mashing. I got it back online.
1: All right, I'll let them know.
0: 405 CSXT 3207,
1: Clarence Tillett River,
0: northbound. 441 over. Go ahead,
1: Yeah, can you stop for a minute? 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
0: TT and yeah.

0: X-49-405-2C-32-0. Lane, Chris Bird. Number one track southbound out.
1: That's who's out, hey, track.

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1: 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From the switch, south end, Mainer, guiding track to FAS, Ruskin, Main track. Line 11, that switch, south end, Mainer, should be line for your move. You have restricted speed over that switch out there, man.

0: 295 on a 260, 2004, got a restricted right trunk to number one track, please leave southbound.
1: I'm sorry, home is over.
2: Jamestown, number one, 231 north.
1: All right, the 614.4, is it used?
2: 5.2,
1: all right, both switches are lined back almost fast and flat out. That siding is clear, is that correct? All right, I got it, man. I'll talk to you here when you get to Russell.

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0: 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You're clear. Leaving them in the clear.
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0: stretching, 3168.
1: You just talked over there again.
2: Good stretch.
1: That's good. Spike on 13, just clearing up right to get ahead of
0: him. Breeze applied, DP's normal, 3168.
1: 0738
3: to 8
1: Tower
3: Oil. 1038. Bunch them up on that buggy crossing on this end. Let's see if we can cram them all in there.
1: You got us lined out where we can bunch them up to it.
3: Got you lined far as I can. I got a power set of power there in 7. Got to get out.
1: Stay shot on me. I got to reset them, kid. There's no wind with this. Doing what we can until something gets out of the way.
0: Don't be blaming it on me.
1: Usually it's your fault.
0: Great day.
1: Tough crowd around here, though.
4: Hey, what are you going to do that for?

0: 3266, more cars, over. 6 more.
1: It shot on me again, but yeah, you got 3-6. Yeah, I go. Slack, are you good? All right, here we go.
2: Good 7:38 time, down, get broke loose. Time down, get break loose. You don't have to go to shop, do you? That. Alright, I'm going to send you down towards the B tower. He's going to run you through an F yard track to get back to your train there.
1: 3-7-7-6-4. John, who's that fella you got with you, man?
3: That's Mr. Mark White.
1: Seen that head in a long time. 3168, I'm rolling over. Over.
4: Copy that, was just by the tee.
1: Come 44205 to the service center foreman, over. We are making our way to the west end with two of them.
0: Copy that.
2: 38, follow them through X02 when you're ready.
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0: Good number.
1: All right, 3260. Over.
3: Over.
2: Go ahead for the M442, over.
0: Bring me to track 51, clear up, dial back.
2: All right, put them in 51 and clear up.
0: Right,
2: come on, buddy.
1: Good stretch on 3263, step over.
4: Yeah, please, 3260.
2: If that's what y'all plan on doing with it.
0: Yeah, knock it down if you would. I didn't know it was DP. Yeah, please do that.
2: He'll do.
0: Yeah, I heard. Century.
5: Yeah, we just said we got to go to the SR. Are we going to the bowl or what?
6: Yeah, go to the bowl there. Talk to him on 64. He's going to run you through an SR track.
5: All right. Here we go.
7: No. 8-4. End of transmission.
4: Yeah, we got to get about engine length off of this T10, probably.

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0: 3260, clearing up Rhino Beach, 3 steps. I'm with the ready swing, over.
1: Clear release, 3 right, swing.
0: Thank you.

0: Yeah, you mind coming back just across the field behind us? Drop three clear pitches in there.
1: 3265, get on down. That'll do. No rush over. Leave until a stop, 3265.

0: Tired of PTI. If you're available, 492 is going to need a ride to the head on that south side, on the north side here shortly.
1: All right. MTO Matt over there?
0: Also, need one on the south side, about 20 minutes on 444. We're going to be getting track real quick, Matt. Matt Hamm? 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Not available.

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1: EO-1502 to Rush RDCA, over. Right there.
2: We finally coming by Astoria. I think they got a crew. They're going to need some ice. Ice.
1: EO-15 shack at South Waycross is where that crew will be there. So look at them for the old shack. There we go. Used to swap out.
2: All right, I'll have to pull up a little bit past it in the parking lot to clear up the story, but we're looking for them.
0: In about 10 more there, 5273.
1: 10, EO-15, right up to Brunel with them. I'll get you picked up there.
2: Here we go, Brunel.
0: Get on down there. I got a flat car back here. Walk as quick as you can.
3: 32-60.
0: I don't know if that flat car can ride. I think it's got to be 10 cars ahead of the DP. Is that right?
3: Yeah, just put it where it lands.

0: There's a EOT on the bottom of this track. If you want to, just drop it right there at the coupling in 10, because I don't know if I got one hanging on 10 or not.
1: All right, simple.
2: Too far to put it against that covered hopper tip.
3: Well, I got two flat cars ahead of it. Something on that rule about the BP. I don't think it's supposed to have a flat but in first 10. I don't know if you want to double check that before we do this.
2: C31705, it ought to be all right right there, eh?
3: 9.1. If you want to go back, we will put it right there. I'm going to clear all the trash, bunch it up, got a good eye on the bottom. Give me that head out first car and S10 when you couple up. Let me make sure this is Duck Duck Goose. Should be a 644.
1: Got to move them there. 5273.
4: That's what I'm looking at, a 644.
3: Okay, never mind. 492, that's a good car.
0: Don't be scared, man, if we done did all this.
3: Nah, I just... y'all going to pull it when y'all get solid. We're going to pull it down, and they're going to arm that light, bottom of it, set it for Jenkins Street there. Set your counter, drop the bottom at Nickel Street, do your class, your brake test.
0: Brake test, doing the class 3 at Jenkins Street.
3: Correct.

0: 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Keep eating this later. 6273.
1: 3267, need about 15 more of them. 15.

0: Yield 1502, approach that way, cross out.
1: That's our stop for the nail track, dude.
2: Three more over here now.
0: Yeah, we'll be up right now.
2: 73, so you got to run for a good 20 on the bus.
3: Hey, you need three calls?
2: That's right, three more.
3: Three calls.
2: 36.
1: Three more.
2: Give me one more, be good now. And one.
3: Lobo.
2: That'll be good when you get a stop there, 5273, draw down with that 3-tip.
3: Step
2: slide 5273. Right behind line 100 there, Wally. It's going to be 101 on your DP.
3: All right.
4: FX detector, milepost 5991.10. Defect, repeat, no defect. Total axles 612. Detector out.
5: I'll do that. Approach me,

0: Where'd you sit that AOT, right at the switch?
1: That's right, though.

0: calling them back down with the 3-step.
1: I drop that 3 there, 5233. It'll clear all. Need a little light slack on that pin.
2: 5-9-1.5.
3: Seattle, 8
2: hours.
3: 8 time. Mary said she can go get that crew up for now if you need her to.
2: What's that?
3: Miss Mary said she can go get that crew up for now if you need her to.
2: Well, they went past the guys at the shack at South Lake Cross. They need to go to South Lake Cross and bring them up there and swap them out.
0: 3265-4, over. Below 4.
1: Alright, that's you there, 5273, drop. Drop
0: clear. I'm leaving them in the clear head over the switch.

0: 2 mile an hour.
1: Okay, I thought you said 4 below 4.
2: I see a pretty good riding on that 5273. I'll get down in about 4 of them.
1: Stretching
2: 32. One good one to clear there. 5273.
1: One
2: call. I'm clear.
3: You're 15, why didn't you pick up that crew down there at that shack? You went right on by them.
4: You told me to take it to Brunel after I told you I had to clear up a story, over.
3: I'm gonna send somebody out here to get them, they'll come back up there and swap with you.
4: All right.
5: Mary's headed that way.

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1: Brian, clear, release 3, swing, over.
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1: That's right, 3260, yeah. I'm in the clear, you can release my 3 and you can swing. Are we using the UFC that I took off, or is there one on the bottom of this cut, over?
2: I don't know if there's one on the bottom of that cut or not. What's your brake slip, Shay?
0: Cut of me in there, 5273.
1: It ain't showing no EOT number on there.
2: Leave it right there at the switch. When he hangs the light, he's going to have to bring it with him.
1: All right, step 4. Get in the van now.